We were lucky enough to see Neil Diamond live many years ago back in the UK. And I tell you what, he is just such a talent. Not a well man anymore. So sad. In case you missed it before, another chance to play Beat the Intro. We need the name of the group, that's easy. And we need the name of the song, maybe not so easy. 3808 8101, or you can pop your answers on the Facebook page along with your three-word Mondays.

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0: The song is called Sweet July. It is Take That. It's the shortest song they've ever done. I was just chatting to Harlan off air here, and I reckon it's 2 minutes 21. They probably didn't have the stamina for 3 minutes after doing the circus tour recently. So one of our favourite, we shouldn't have favourites, but we do. One of our favourite guests is back in the studio. Harlan Good, welcome back to 101.
1: Hi, everyone. Thank you so much for having me.
0: Always a pleasure to see you. And you know what? There's so many things happening for you, which is great. And I was going to ask you, how do you, after being on such a big show, mm-hmm. and you've got the high of all the production, whatever, how do you keep the momentum going once you've been on a show like that?
1: I think now, so it's very different to what it was. Like, you see, what was it, 20 years ago, Guy Sebastian, he'd get off the show and they were doing arenas.
0: Yeah.
1: Like, they
0: were doing
1: Entertainment Centre in Brisbane. And then, like, even 10 years ago, you had, like, Samantha Jayden doing these massive tours. And I think it's very different now, but I think kind of the key, not having a successful career, but the key of getting as much work as you can is organising things while you're on the show.
0: Yeah.
1: Like, I can remember within the last month that we were doing the show, I was talking to people, making contacts as much as you can. It's just this non-stop hustle.
0: And it is a hustle, you know. I mean, I was chatting to somebody else last week about the old days when in radio in the UK, you used to get the A&R men, the promotions guys would come, and their job was basically to knock on the windows of the studio and say, here you are, can you play this record for me? I think there's more opportunities now because of social media.
1: Absolutely.
0: And because of Spotify and YouTube Music and whatever. But you're right, you're still going to knock on doors and say, hey, I'm here.
1: Oh, yeah, definitely, and especially as an independent artist. Like, I've got a management team, and they're absolutely wonderful, but, like, you have to be in charge of your own career. You have to push down those doors. You have to push. Like, it's not anyone else's responsibility if you want something to get it for you. You have to get it yourself, you know what I mean?
0: And especially if you want to do your own music as well.
1: Absolutely.
0: I mean, I think that, you know, because there's so many good performers, great performers that are really good at cover stuff, but when it comes to it, you want to be able to do your own material. You want to be a singer-songwriter, do your original stuff.
1: Absolutely.
0: Obviously. So you had this amazing, I think you called it the homecoming show a few weeks ago. How was that?
1: Far out. it was actually really fun. I've never really done my own show, and it was two sold-out shows, so 1,100 people at RPAC. Such a cool energy. I don't even know how to describe it. Like, you have 500 people in a theater waiting to see you. And it was like this weird mind thing before you go on stage.
0: I was going to ask you, so what was going through, you know, 5 minutes to go, you're kind of standing behind the curtain, you know that in 5 minutes these people are coming to see you. What goes through your mind then?
1: Well, I was lucky enough to have the amazing Lily Grace.
0: Yes.
1: So one of my friends. Open for me.
0: Lily needs to come on the show. Next time you speak to her, say, hey, you know, we'd love to have Lily on the show.
1: She'd love to.
0: Yeah.
1: Oh, tell her.
0: Well, please do.
1: But so she opened for me, and she did a couple of her originals, and she's an amazing songwriter.
0: Oh, she's terrific.
1: No, she really is. So that was also really cool to share that moment with her. But yeah, I don't really know. It was just like this, like it was like it, like it, like you feel like you're meant to be there. Like it's like this amazing, like this is like what I want to do with my life.
0: Yeah.
1: And I know that in my soul, I know it in my bones. And it's just like further solidifying that. You know what I mean?
0: What was amazing for us watching you on the show, and obviously the first time I saw you was when you were the co-winner of that talent show down at Club Noir. The change in you confidence-wise, you know, because on the night that I saw you perform, there was no doubting that you could perform, but you didn't seem to have the confidence. And then you get on that show, and you've got all the production, and you've got everything behind you, and I'm thinking, wow, he's grown up quick. How did that happen? So you must have found that it gave you the confidence, and as each week was going by, and you're still in the show and other ones are not, you must think, hey, do you know what? I can really do this.
1: A little bit. I think it more of just, not that I grew up quickly, but like it's, you're in this weird, like, situation living away from home, and I've never lived away from home. That was like my first time being away from my parents, and it forces you to grow up.
0: Yeah.
1: Because you're surrounded by an adult and you're treated, surrounded by adults, pardon me, and you're treated like one. Like, and you have to hold yourself to this level, which I've never really been, not forced to, but like if you want it, you have to do it. You know what I mean?
0: Yeah, you got to make your own bed and got to empty your own dishwasher and all that kind of, I mean, you know, who knew Harlan such a thing? But, you know, it is, and I always say this to performers, it's a great opportunity, but you have to maximise on it. And obviously that's what you're doing. So you've got a management company now, they're looking after all your kind of future gigs.
1: I do, they've been amazing. Yeah.
0: Which is terrific. I mean, how good is that?
1: Yeah.
0: And that is something, were they, did the kind of producers of the show organise that?
1: No, so there was a stylist on the show named Hayley Burton. And she's absolutely amazing. I love it a bit. She styled like Pink. She styled Drake. She styled everyone. So she's like the contacts lady.
0: Yeah.
1: And so I went up to her and I was just like, do you know anyone? And then she gave me my manager, Christine Collier's number. And I started chatting to her. She was actually at Coachella at the time. So a bit weird because we're on different time zones.
0: Yeah.
1: And now, I'm managed by Yo-Yo Music and Bloom Management. There's like all these different companies, but they're amazing.
0: You see, even that's changed because, you know, I go back in the day and I've spoken to people who have done some of the UK reality shows.
1: Yeah.
0: And basically, they tied up, first of all, we wouldn't be able to do this. If you've been on a UK reality show, you'd have signed a contract that said they basically own you for the next 12 months.
1: Oh, probably.
0: Which is so frustrating as an artist. And I know quite a few performers that wanted to maximise, as you're doing now, get themselves out there, but they were told, no, this is where you're going to do. You're going to do the tour, you're going to do the roadshow and all this stuff. So I like the Australian way of doing it because it gives you that freedom. But having said that, as you just said, you're on your own.
1: A little bit. Channel 7's amazing and they still support us, especially. Like, I have no bad words to say about them. They've been amazing. And the whole Eureka Productions, who is the people that actually produce the show, they've been so helpful.
0: That's what I've heard. I've heard that from so many people.
1: Oh, yeah, I have nothing bad to say about them. They're only positive things. But, like, yeah, it is a bit difficult being by yourself. But
0: yeah.
1: It's a blessing and a curse, and I love how I get to make my own decisions, so.
0: And make your own music as well.
1: Yes.
0: Which is the thing. Now, talking about music, you are here, guitar in hand, poised and ready to go. What are you going to do?
1: Make my own decisions, so.
0: And make your own music as well.
1: Yes.
0: Which is the thing. Now, talking about music, you are here, guitar in hand, poised and ready to go. What are you going to do for us?
1: I'm singing.

0: A new one, not even gone into production yet?
1: No.
0: No,
1: no,
0: okay.
1: Literally. Yep.
0: Wrote it a week ago.
1: Literally.
0: I feel very honoured now. All right, Harlan, take it away. Singing live on 101 this morning. It is Harlan Good.
1: Here we go.

0: A song that is so new it doesn't even have a title yet. Alan Good is singing live. The range, the versatility in your voice, and that was one of the things that I recognised on the night of that talent show,
1: yeah.
0: And also on the show, you have got this huge range. And yeah, I look forward to that when it's produced.
1: Oh, God, far out.
0: Definitely. So, obviously,

0: I was very disappointed that I missed your last gig because we were away. I know you got another one coming up. We're not going to be here for that either. Which
1: is
0: very, very frustrating. If people want to see you live, where are you?
1: I am playing at the Sound Lounge in the Gold Coast on the 1st of August. It's an all-ages event. I think children just have to come with an adult over 25. It's a seated show. It's going to be really cool. I'm playing a show in Sydney as well and at the Evans Theatre in Penrith on the 28th of August, and then down at St Kilda in Melbourne on the 30th of August.
0: So you're getting some air miles in, getting some points in. Yeah. Make sure you store them up as well. Harlan, we love having you on this show.
1: Thank you for having me.
0: You know, we feel that you're kind of one of our team here.
1: Absolutely.
0: You made your radio debut with us, and we're just very proud of what you do.
1: Thank you.
0: Keep on doing what you're doing. And if people want to find out more about you, I know you're all over social media, but just remind us where you are.
1: My Instagram and Facebook's just at harlan.good, so harlan.goode. My website, harlangood.com. TikTok, if anyone uses that, harlangood with an extra E. And yeah.
0: There you are. So no excuses for not finding you. Harlan, you know, you're welcome back here anytime.
1: Thank you.
0: And I want to keep hearing about your progress.
1: Absolutely.
0: Keep doing what you're doing, and we'll see you next time.
1: Amazing. Thank you for having me. See you guys.
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Oh, they are an all-girl group from the UK. They're called Remember Monday. How could we forget? We saw them when we went to see McFly. They were the support act. Absolutely brilliant. They represented the UK in the Eurovision Song Contest either last year or the year before. But they are hugely talented. You're going to be hearing a lot more about them in Australia in the months ahead. That's for sure. Stand by for I've Got a Song That'll Get in Your Nerves. And it's another cracker this morning. I think you'll enjoy it.

0: The song is called The Safety Dance. Men Without Hats. No, I have no idea what happened to them. And you know what? I don't think anybody's losing sleep. But never mind. Hey, time to do this.
1: I know.

0: 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I don't care what you say.
1: I thought it was dumb.
0: Maybe you're right.
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0: Maybe I should have listened.
1: Oh, yes. You should always listen to your mama. Tom Jones on the Barry Bowie Show here on 101. Gonna play this one for Laurie. No, I shouldn't say that, really.

Andrew Strong, any commitments? They call me Mr. Pitiful. Oh, they've called me worse than that, I gotta tell you. By the way, happy birthday to our very own Molly, 21 today, plus GST and other taxes. Have a good one, Molly. I'm sure you shall. Couple of tunes from me up to the 11 o'clock news, 11:15. Mrs. B is back in the house. It's been another week, of course.

playing you some great tunes on 101 this morning. Here's how we'll be kicking off the final hour of the Monday morning show with Midge Ewer.

According to Mr. Barrett, who is a fountain of all knowledge, Midgeewer no longer has any hair. Well, there you go, you see. The things that you learn in here. The First Lady of 101, Mrs. B, is on the way. Yes, she will be here very shortly. It's been another busy week. When is it ever anything else? Be honest about it. Great version of a disco classic from Tina Turner. It's called Disco Inferno.

0: Oh, Laurie Calvert was just jiving away there. I tell you what, that was very impressive. What a shame we don't have a webcam. Actually, no, it's a good thing.
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From the stage show, Paddington the Musical, written by Tom Fletcher from McFly. And it's fair to say, one of the best shows we have ever seen.

0: Oh, yes. We thought for one moment we were going to escape, but no, not a chance. Mrs. B back in Studio A on a Monday morning. Good morning, Mrs. B.
1: Good morning.
0: How are we today?
1: Oh, we're very well, thank you.
0: Yeah, very busy by all accounts, yes.
1: I'm always busy.
0: Well, I know. I don't know how you do it.
1: These flat packs.
0: Oh, I saw, yes, I did hear some swearing going on.
1: No swearing.
0: I read your speech bubbles.
1: Rita, bless her, is on the floor as we speak, trying to finish the flat pack now.
0: Yes.
1: God bless the woman.
0: Bless the woman. I don't know, what would we do without Rita, eh? I don't know. So anyway, of course, a busy time for us. We had Master Levi overnight on Friday.
1: And then we had a really busy, busy day, didn't we?
0: Sleeps through for us, though, doesn't he?
1: Yes, he did sleep through, but I think, I don't know, that was a fluke. Bless him.
0: Really? You don't think so?
1: I think
0: we might have worn him out on Friday night.
1: And then Saturday, we went to that...
0: We went to the model aircraft and helicopter display.
1: We did.
0: By the lovely people from the Larks. We're just going to call
1: them Larks.
0: It's too long a title.
1: It is too long a title.
0: They made us welcome, didn't they?
1: They did, very much. And Levi loved two helicopters, model helicopters that went up. They were really clever, the way they flew them and moved them. And that was really good.
0: I think we need a 101 helicopter.
1: What, a real one?
0: A real one, yeah. Then Laurie...
1: Laurie could be flown in.
0: He could be flown in, as he deserves.
1: Yeah, we could have a H printed on the car park.
0: That would be on the landing thing. You often see the H on the landing pad.
1: Yes.
0: Yeah, on H. Mm. It'll be an L for Laurie.
1: I'll speak to our very friendly counsellor about that.
0: Yes.
1: She knows who she is.
0: She does, yes. Morning, Teresa.
1: Yeah, morning, Teresa.
0: We got to meet the pilots, and they're about 12 years old, the pair of them.
1: They were really lovely, and they were really kind to Levi, and he loved the planes and that. And then we'd done that, hadn't
0: yes,
1: we'd seen
0: we,
1: the helicopters,
0: we'd done that, yep.
1: And went on to Paradise Country,
0: which was fabulous for
1: it
0: him.
1: It was a great day.
0: He had a great time.
1: He had a great day, didn't he? I'm not sure
0: that the goat that he got up personal with had such a good time. No.
1: Well, I tried to get there, but anyway, he's just exploring new things.
0: Well, yes, indeed. and unfortunately for the goat, I just felt, you know, there was some things that he didn't really need to explore.
1: No, but anyway,
0: I've never seen a goat move so quick.
1: No, me neither.
0: Very
1: poor
0: impressive.
1: Goat. Anyway,
0: yeah.
1: I apologise to the goat at Paradise County, but. We'll be back to apologise personally.
0: Yes, yes.
1: But he did. We had a lovely day, and we took him for... we promised him cake.
0: We did promise him cake, yes.
1: And we took him to a very well-known coffee shop, and we had red velvet cake, which he seemed to... Well, you and him shared it.
0: We did, yeah. But what was funny is, I mean, this is one big cake.
1: It was a big piece.
0: Even Paul Barrett would have struggled with this, right? And, you know, Levi would have a mouthful, then he got more.
1: More.
0: And I'm thinking, well, what about me?
1: Yeah.
0: And you got none.
1: I got none. Well, that's good, because less calories. So he enjoyed that. And then we took him home.
0: We did.
1: And his parents thought we kidnapped him.
0: Well, yes, I think they were quite concerned. Yes, they did put an APB out. Yeah.
1: We did have a lovely day. It was great. And just to go back to that song that you played, that is my favourite song from that musical.
0: Is that not just one of the best shows ever?
1: It is one of the best shows. And you think about it, how do you start? How would you start to write a musical?
0: About Paddington.
1: About anything.
0: Yeah.
1: You know, people have got such wonderful imaginations. You know, how do these things start? I mean, he was approached because apparently he is a Paddington fan and was a Paddington fan growing up. So they approached him and said, can you write a musical? But where would you begin? Like, how fascinating
0: that's the process. That's a skill. I mean, you know, I was chatting to Harlan off air about the song that he did today. And, you know, I said, well, what's the inspiration? And he said, well, just stuff that happens, you know,
1: But it's still a process, isn't it? It's still a process. And some people, I can't remember which one it is, Elton John and Paul McCartney, can't remember. One writes the lyrics first and one writes the music first.
0: Yeah.
1: So they were saying it's different for everybody.
0: Different, yeah.
1: Some people have a tune in their head and write that first and then put lyrics. But again, I don't know. I just find the whole process fascinating.
0: Well, it's funny. When we used to do videos as a business and I would do a closing sequence, I would very often put the music down first, then put the videos to match the sequence.
1: Yes.
0: And yet other people would put the clips down first and then find music to suit.
1: And when we did the wedding videos, and I would be thinking of the closing sequence.
0: Yeah.
1: And the music as I was
0: filming.
1: And then I'll be going, oh, that'll be on that line. I suppose it is kind of a different process, but the same process. But no, we love musicals anyway, don't we? But Paddington,
0: that was one of the best.
1: That has shot to the top.
0: It was magnificent. Now, I've got a new job today.
1: A new job?
0: Starting at lunchtime.
1: Have you?
0: Yes.
1: Oh, yes, you're going on reception.
0: I am. Now, I've got a new job today.
1: A new job?
0: Starting at lunchtime.
1: Have you?
0: Yes.
1: Oh, yes, you're going on reception.
0: I am. What could possibly go wrong?
1: Could possibly.

0: complicated.
1: That could get very complicated. Wow. So if you're a prize winner, please don't come between 12 and 2 today, okay? Because it's going to be amateur night at the Hackney Empire with me on the desk. But I'm happy to talk to you on the phone. That is fine. So we're actually trying to catch up with all, because you were ill last week, and
0: I was.
1: We had to cancel all our social gatherings.
0: Yes, because I was, yes.
1: So we're going to make up for that this week.
0: Yes, we are going to, and the next week,
1: and
0: hopefully.
1: The next week, yes, lots going on. For the radio folk, I've got a busy weekend with Technorama down on the Gold Coast.
0: Oh, yes.
1: This is where we find out all the stuff that we don't know about technology. Yes.
0: Apparently, Sefton said it was fascinating because he went last year.
1: Yeah.
0: Paul Barrett went
1: last
0: year.
1: Yeah, I think Paul's going again this year.
0: So I think there's a few of you going this year. I do believe you're car sharing with Mr. Blacker.
1: I am indeed, yes. Mm. And he said, I'll pay for the petrol. So it was an electric car. He said, that's why I offered. there you go.
0: And you don't even drink coffee, do you?
1: No, indeed.
0: No, they can't even buy you a coffee.
1: He can buy us a cup of tea.
0: Yes,
1: that's absolutely fine.
0: Yes.
1: Talking about exciting things, Master Levi has his very first flight in a real aeroplane coming up very soon.
0: Yes, that'll be very interesting, won't it? Yes.
1: So that's next week on the way to Cairns.
0: Because the parents, bless them, Adam and Sophie said, we want you to be on his first flight, Mum.
1: Yeah.
0: Because I don't know why.
1: Idea. Well, I don't know why either.
0: I don't know why. But I think, I hope he'll enjoy it. I mean,
1: I think he'll
0: planes
1: love it. He loves
0: and
1: planes,
0: trains
1: yeah.
0: and all sorts
1: and
0: of things.
1: And automobiles. Yeah, he loves all that
0: so
1: stuff.
0: So it'll be a whole new, and he is so open to new experiences. Mm. I mean, they're like little sponges at that age, aren't they?
1: They are like little sponges,
0: and when,
1: yes.
0: And when Grandad's driving along and somebody cuts him up and Grandad uses a really naughty word, we have to remember now that naughty word may come out of the mouth of Levi.
1: And I would imagine when he goes to playgroup and says some of Grandad's words...
0: Yes,
1: that,
0: it's not going to go down
1: definitely,
0: well.
1: Definitely not.
0: No, so we have to remember that.
1: It's a full-scale expedition, though, isn't it? Pushchair, car seat...
0: Yes.
1: Bags of stuff.
0: And all sorts.
1: Good job that we
0: snacks.
1: Got... Yeah, snacks. Good job snacks. That we got Virgin Velocity status and we get extra luggage, because if not, I don't know what we'd do. Quick heads up on the 101 FM morning movie, which is happening on a couple of weeks, August the 5th. The movie is called Holy Days and it's got Miriam Margolis in it.
0: That should be really funny,
1: she's
0: shouldn't it?
1: Hilarious.
0: She is funny.
1: Now, there's a woman who does not care what she says.
0: Well,
1: she just says it.
0: Yes, and quite rightly too. I feel.
1: It's funny because people say you get to a certain age and you stop actually caring what people think and you just say what you feel. I've been like that since I've been 28.
0: So we have refined that slightly.
1: You have slightly, yes.
0: Because sometimes it's best to say,
1: say
0: nothing. As Ronan says, sometimes it's best when you say nothing at all.
1: Yeah.
0: But yeah, but we're all guilty of that, aren't we?
1: Well, I think we're all guilty of lots of stuff, but we won't get into that right now. And much as I would love to talk about your guilty pleasures, unfortunately, it is that time again that we have to say goodbye. But it's been an absolute pleasure for you, if not for anybody else. anyway, we'll see you again next week. Well, I'll see you later, obviously.
0: Take care. Bye. She's had her fun, I do believe. You may be sad, she has to go, but Mike can finish her morning show. It's all about the music at Logan City's number one. 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

Song is called Beyond the River Bend, Jimmy Barnes. Laurie Calvert has got a 70s lunchbox to be proud of today between 12 and 3 if you like your 70s music. Every Monday to Friday between 12 and 1, we do the 70s lunch. Well, I say we do. They do the 70s lunchbox. And he's always, always got some banging tunes, as the young people say. Somebody was asking when that next morning movie is. It is August the 5th. Event cinemas, Logan Home and Garden City. The film is called Holy Days. Miriam Margolis, Jackie Weaver, Judy Davis, a comedy drama.

there were a couple of characters. I worked with them back in the UK many years ago. Chaz and Dave, couple of London lads, and well, talk about language. My goodness me, they didn't mind what they said. Stand by for your three-word Mondays now on the way coming up next. You've been very busy this morning. Well done, everybody. I'm very impressed. Directly after this one from the Spice Girls. Oh, just stop.

0: the things you see when you look through the window at Studio B. And there's Laurie Calvert putting his eyeliner on. Nobody can see you, Laurie. Nobody can. It's fine. The lipstick makes such a mess of the microphone. I wish you wouldn't do that. But anyway, such is life. Time for your three-word Mondays. Thank you very much. You have been. This has been a busy one today. Thank you. Don McLachlan, what a great Scottish name, says, a wonderful massage, not message. Oh, my back would appreciate one of those. The cold mornings are not good for a man in my condition, I've got to tell you. Not good for anybody. Ronnie says, vegging on the lounge, that sounded like a good plan. Georgina had fun at the social. I said, happy days. She said, the guys at entertainers were really great. Nothing better than dancing and singing the night away. It's like chicken soup for the soul. It is indeed. So Cheryl's been painting inside. I said, well, is that Picasso style or the block? She says, not quite Picasso. The bedrooms, getting ready for shutters. Oh, my goodness me. What are you doing? Angela says, I can't do three words. Well, yeah, have you ever? She says, okay, on Saturday, Saturday just gone, the daughter and I did two open house tours in the city, the ABC Studios and City Hall. I bet it was really good, actually. Denise Stevens says, hot Northern Territory family. And I said, that could be interpreted in so many ways. And she said, that's very true. But when you're hot, you're hot. And yeah, don't I know it. Shane has been weeding, pruning and watering. Well, we did one out of three yesterday. We did a lot of watering, but oh my goodness. Ashley, if you are listening, our weeds have taken a life of their own and they're taking over the garden. Please come back. All is forgiven. Gail says, I'm over this wind. And I said, you can get tablets for that. And she said, oh, I should have put gusty, windy days. Yeah. The wind chimes at our place last night. Well, middle of the night, actually. They were going nuts. So I had to get up at stupid o'clock to try and make them stop banging, but it didn't work. The giants had a lazy weekend. We can't remember what one of those is. She says, me neither, but it was so relaxing. Lynn says, cold, wet and windy. Now, I don't know if that's the weather or she's just describing herself. Anyway, Lynn, that's not good. Hope life gets better for you. And there you are. Whoa. Took a lot to squeeze all of those three-word Mondays in, but thank you. You've been very active today. We shall, of course, be doing it all over again next week on the Monday Morning Show. The clue is in the title. Three-word Mondays. Ah, we love it.
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same people that did Billy, Don't Be a Hero, if you can remember that one. Paper Ace, The Night Chicago Died. So I was thinking, what can I play for Laurie Calvert, which is appropriate, something very suitable for him? And then I thought, no, it's not this song, that's for sure. There's a lot of work going on in Studio B right now. Yes, Mrs. B, she's on a tidy up mission right now, and it's working well, except none of us can find anything.

Forget the air guitar. We've been playing air drums in here. Made a bit of a mess on the desk, but never mind, we'll be right. Nothing like a bit of ZZ Top to wake us all up on a Monday. Here's one to take us up to the midday news, then Laurie Calvert taking you through the afternoon between 12 and 3 with his 70s lunchbox between 12 and 1.

0: So the Drifters singing More Than a Number in My Little Red Book. And oh yes, I do remember the days of a little black book, but right now is probably not the best time to tell you about that. All we can say is, my goodness me, where on earth did that time go? Because that brings the Monday morning show to a close, and oh, what a show it's been. A huge thank you to Pravinta from Cornerstone Law, telling us all about mediation this morning. Very informative. And of course, we had the wonderful Harlan Good in the studio as well, performing a brand new song and just keeping us up to date. We love having Harlan here. And Mrs. B took over Studio A, as she always does. As for me, wow, I start my new job now, yes. Temporary reception boy, wish me luck. Please don't come in if you've won any prizes, because I have no idea where the prize cupboard is or how to fill in the book. Anyway, I'll be back to my proper job next week on the Monday Morning Show. Look forward to seeing you then. In the meantime, keep it right here on 101 FM.
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2: I'm Alan Baskin. A coalition MP is taking aim at the inconsistencies and confusion around One Nation's policies. During an interview on what's been described as a fact-finding mission in the UK, Pauline Hanson has said she loves the idea of mass deportations from Australia. Shadow Cybersecurity Minister Aaron Violi has told Today it's not clear if that's an official stance or if it'll be walked back.
3: Seen these statements before from Pauline Hanson. One day she'll say something and then the next day Barnaby Joyce will come out and say it's not their policy. And sometimes Pauline Hanson will walk those statements back. So, I mean, let's see if she's actually going to make this their official policy or not.
2: Pauline Hanson says she only means illegal immigrants. The latest news poll shows One Nation has regained some ground to have a primary vote on par with Labour. Small businesses across the country are going bust at an alarming rate. The latest insolvency figures from ASIC show more than 14,000 went under in the 2025 to 2026 financial year. Small Business Association Chief Executive Anne Nalder has told Today it's the worst period in decades.
4: It doesn't matter if you've got invoices to be paid or contracts to be signed, unless you have got cash in the bank, that is a killer, and that is borne by the ATO's figures. So cash and a lack of knowledge of cash flow is the number one killer.
2: A crime scene has been declared after a fatal unit fire on the Sunshine Coast. Lachlan Gray reports.
5: Emergency services were called to King Street in Budrum around 7:30 last night, where they found a two-storey unit fully engulfed in flames. It took five crews around an hour to get the blaze under control, with the fire fully extinguished after 10 o'clock. A 21-year-old woman was transported to hospital with life-threatening burns, but has since passed away from her injuries. The cause of the blaze remains unknown, with investigations ongoing. Anyone with information or CCTV footage is asked to come forward. Lachlan Gray reporting.
2: Analysts believe Gulf states are becoming increasingly frustrated by the fighting between Iran and the United States. Washington has launched further strikes on Iran after the deaths of two US service members in Jordan and a third in Iraq. Former Pentagon operative Tony Schaffer has told Nine there is the potential for a broader escalation.
6: Many of our Arab allies who are being struck, as we just talked about, are getting really upset that they're being essentially asked to sustain these hits without being able to retaliate. So I do see this changing. I think part of what could happen very quickly is a military element.
2: Medicines Australia believes local patients are missing out on life-saving medication due to a complex and lengthy approvals process. Data shows just a quarter of new medicines launched globally in the last decade have been subsidised in Australia. The World Health Organization has unveiled a suite of new dementia prevention recommendations. The WHO says up to 45% of dementia risks could be prevented or delayed by eliminating modifiable risk factors. These include tobacco, alcohol, and lack of exercise. This is AIR News. In AFL, Ken Hinckley has been confirmed as Tasmania's first coach this morning. The former Port Adelaide coach is understood to have beaten out Nathan Buckley and John Longmire for the position. The announcement's been made by club chairman Grant O'Brien.
7: We were really clear going into this process about the qualities that we wanted in our inaugural coach. And Ken, with his approach, his character, and his experience, really fitted that bill. I guess specifically, we love the focus that Ken had on player development, a teaching-first philosophy. He's a great connector, and that's going to be hugely important for us as we bring together our first playing group.
2: In NRL, a fresh injury blow for Manly star Tom Trbojevic, picking up another suspected hamstring issue during the Sea Eagles' loss to the Titans. Early reports suggest it's only a low-grade strain, the Dolphins beating the Cowboys 36-16 to wrap up round 20. There have been scenes of jubilation and some tempers boiled over between players as Spain was crowned World Cup champions. Despite controlling much of the match, it wasn't till the 106th minute that the Spanish side scored the only goal of the final. Argentina had a few late chances but couldn't find the back of the net. Australian Independent Radio News.
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11: Good afternoon, Laurie Calvert with you for the Brighter Music Afternoon Show. A big thanks to Mike Bennett for hosting the morning show. Weather forecast for Logan City and surrounds this Monday is for a partly cloudy day with a high chance of showers about the southern border ranges. There's also a medium chance elsewhere. The winds will be gusty southeasterlies and daytime maximum temperature around 23 degrees. At 6 minutes past 12, the outside temperature is 22. And now you're up to date. The latest news, sport and weather on Logan City's 101 FM.
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1: Tony's Lunchbox brings you hits from the best singer-songwriters of the 70s. Hope you enjoy the session, and here's the first one.

That was James Taylor and Fire and Rain. He was one of my favourite singer-songwriters from the early 70s. He had a whole string of hits back then. Now to another songwriting legend. From her classic Tapestry album, here's Carole King with It's Too Late.

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A couple of great songs there from the 70s. The set started with Father and Son from Cat Stevens. That was a timeless classic off the album Tea for the Tiller Man, which provided a great showcase for his songwriting talents. And then we just heard from another great singer-songwriter back in the 70s, Carly Simon, with the song that had everyone guessing who it was about, You're So Vain. Now on the lunchbox, another great songwriter from the 70s, it's Billy Joel with Piano Man.

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We just heard Canadian singer-songwriter Gordon Lightfoot with If You Could Read My Mind. Before that, it was John Denver with Rocky Mountain High. Staying with one of the great storytellers of the 70s, here's Jim Croce with his biggest hit, Bad, Bad, Leroy Brown.

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That was a great track from Neil Young off the Harvest album. And before that, he was also part of the Crosby, Stills, Nash and Young band back in the 70s. Today's Lunchbox highlighted some of the great singer-songwriters of the 70s. I hope you enjoyed the music. Closing the show, it'll be Joni Mitchell with Big Yellow Taxi, followed by Paul Simon and Slip Sliding Away.

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Playing the biggest hits and greatest memories on Logan City's 101 FM. That was John Farnham with A Simple Life. Coming up now, another Australian artist, Dami M with Alive.

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Out of 1995, that was Tina Arena with Sorrento Moon. The hits just keep coming on 101 FM. Here's another big hit, Eskimo Joe, Black Fingernails, Red Wine.

0: 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Bryant's Road, Loganholme.
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That's a nice track from Olivia Dean, Nice to Each Other. And before that, it was Bronski Beat with Small Town Boy. Closing out the hour, it'll be Ralph McTell with Streets of London.

0: out of 1975, a great song there from Skyhooks, All My Friends Are Getting Married. Before that, Sharon O'Neill with Words. We're into the last hour of the show, but stick around. Charles Costello will drive you home today, playing more of the biggest hits and greatest memories. And after 6 p.m, it'll be Pippa Katy with the Aussie Homegrown Show, all here on 101 FM.
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out of 1996. That was Maxi Priest featuring Shaggy with That Girl. And before that, it was New Zealand artist Lord with Royals. Let's keep the music rolling with Little Talks from Of Monsters and Men.

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Classic hits that never go out of style on 101 FM. That was Sonny and Cher back in 1965 with I Got You, Babe. Before that, Shakin' Stevens, Green Door. Let's keep the music rolling with Roxette and It Must Be Love.

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1: 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Further details, phone Noel on 0418 157 537.
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And that was Taylor Swift with The Fate of Ophelia. Well, that's me for another show. Hope you've enjoyed the music. This is Laurie Calvert wishing you all the best for the remainder of the week. Closing out the show, it'll be Ross Ryan with I Am.

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1: Good afternoon, this is Michael Lynch. The Prime Minister is not at all happy about the anti-Australian comments made by Pauline Hanson while she was overseas. The One Nation leader has used a podcast appearance with far-right activist Tommy Robinson to claim the end of the White Australia policy has led to immigration problems. Anthony Albanese says elected officials when overseas should be talking Australia up, not down.
2: I find it astonishing that Pauline Hanson has travelled overseas in order to denigrate and talk down Australia. What we need to do as public representatives is take our responsibility seriously. We live in the best country on earth, and we are the envy of the world.
1: Veteran broadcaster Darren Hinch has been remembered as a larger-than-life character at a state funeral in Melbourne. The former journalist and senator died earlier this month, aged 82. Fellow broadcaster and friend Ray Martin says Hinch was born with a megaphone for a voice, and his typewriter was just as loud.
3: There's nothing subtle about Hinch or his endless opinions. More controversial than contrary, I think. He was brave and brash, with an ego that could light up a small city. But he was also very likeable, and I liked him a lot.
1: There was high drama in Melbourne's Burnley Tunnel last night when a car driven by a woman did a U-turn and drove into oncoming traffic, which led to a head-on crash in Port Melbourne. A Subaru Outback was seen travelling the wrong way through the tunnel at around 11:30 before continuing onto the bridge and colliding with a Kia Sorento on the city-bound off-ramp. The driver of the Subaru, a 51-year-old woman from the Bayside suburb of Rye, was arrested and has since been charged with a number of offences, including drug possession. Six people in the Kia, while shaken by their terrifying experience, were not injured. The number of drivers, meanwhile, caught speeding in Perth has more than tripled in the past year. Data from the Department of Transport shows more than 110,000 people were pinged by fixed and mobile speed cameras in 2025-26, up 216% on the previous year. Teresa Sensorik from the WA Centre for Road Safety Research says these figures don't necessarily mean that more people are speeding.
4: Really, the case of the new cameras on the Kwinana Freeway, we know that speeding isn't necessarily going up. Generally, it's our ability to detect it, and a lot of the data is actually detection.
1: New global dementia guidelines are being described as a vital step forward in tackling a looming cognitive crisis. The World Health Organization says up to 45% of dementia risk could be mitigated by exercise, avoiding air pollution, and adopting a healthy diet. Australian Research on Guideline Group Professor Karine Anstey says the new recommendations include increasing social activity.
5: We now make a recommendation on using hearing aids for hearing loss. They mention a menopausal hormone therapy, which is not, where they say there's insufficient evidence there to recommend that to reduce risk of cognitive decline.
1: In what could be an Australian first, an extremely rare set of identical girl quadruplets has been born in Brisbane. Only a few dozen sets of all identical quadruplets have been recorded in medical history. The baby girls were delivered by C-section last week, with all four said to be doing extremely well. This is Air News. Spanish fans around the world are celebrating with the country crowned World Cup champions for 2026. A goal in the 106th minute made the difference as the side downed Argentina 1-0 to claim the nation's first World Cup in 16 years. Reporter Stephanie Waklevic, who's in Madrid, says the crowds have erupted in celebrations.
6: The city is going crazy. There are fans literally climbing light poles, hanging the flag from the top. There's flares going off, fireworks, the chopper is hovering over, but it's not a really beautiful celebration.
1: Back home, Dolphin skipper Tom Gilbert admits his side had a point to prove in yesterday's 36-16 win over the Cowboys. Just a week earlier, the Finns were written off following a 66-point loss to the Sharks. Gilbert says the team is pleased with the round 20 fight back.
7: The thing we did really well as a group is we moved forward and we took accountability. We enjoyed being in that position. We enjoyed people probably doubting us a little bit, but as a team, we never doubted ourselves, and there was a quiet confidence within the group as the week came on, as we came in yesterday, today, and I think that showed in the 80 minutes.
1: And in round three of the NRLW, wins for the Titans and Broncos. Gold Coast smashing Parramatta 50-12 and Brisbane defeating the West Tigers 40-12. This is Air National News.
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11: Yeah, sounds like they're having fun in Madrid, and why not? And thanks to Laurie for his afternoon show music mix. And Laurie, we're back with you Monday next week at midday. We've got a partly cloudy afternoon with a few light showers still hanging around, a bit less than earlier, and those quite brisk winds coming still from the southeast. Another partly cloudy day tomorrow with a medium chance of showers, winds from the south, though not quite as strong as they have been today, and getting down to between 9 and 15 overnight, with a maximum tomorrow in the low 20s. And at 6 minutes past 3, it's 20 degrees here in Logan City, and that's the news, sport and weather up to date on your radio station, Logan City's 101. And just be alert to those 40k per hour zones around the schools. The kiddies will be just coming out right now, so just take care, foot off the pedal, and just enjoy the music as you drive along. Speaking of traffic, let's find out what's happening.
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12: G'day everybody, checking all things traffic so far this afternoon, and already quite busy southbound the gateway. Pretty standard hold-ups down past Old Cleveland Road, actually pretty good down around the Logan Motorway. Bow Desert Road, very heavy on that southbound run, especially between Acacia Ridge and Parkinson towards Illawarra Street. Also building up out of Waterford West, Chambers Flat Road and Kingston Road, busy certainly as they meet. Logan Lee Road, a southbound delay towards Narang and Albert Street, certainly keep an eye on that. At the moment, the M1 not too bad, just building south of Underwood. Need a tyre or wheel upgrade for your vehicle? Only one place to go, and that's sponsor Keith Four Wheels, 11 Smallwood Street, Underwood. Phone 3841 6244. Keith Four Wheels, they'll keep you moving. It's Luke Moore. Go traffic in 30 minutes.
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0: very own Amy Shark there, and a great little track called Sway My Way. Before that, we heard from Cold Chisel, and in the middle there, Concrete Blonde. It's funny how you put a program together. I don't know how other presenters do it, but if I hear a sound somewhere, or I think wake up with a song in my head, that's usually a very good guide, actually. I grab a piece of paper and say, right, make sure that one's in the program this week, and that's what happened to Concrete Blonde sometime over the weekend. Okay, great little song, Joey. You're on Logan Cities 101, you're with Charles Costello. Hello, great to be with you. Another afternoon here for the drive home from now until 6 o'clock. And we'll be having those all-important traffic calls. Just a reminder about the 40 zones. And look, some of the roads are going to be a little bit damp too, because I ran into a shower coming out here and there's still a few around. So take care on the roads. Just slow down a little bit so your brakes have got a little bit more time to work and we'll all get home safely. And as well as our normal hits and memories, we've got a couple of great flashbacks. We've got a couple of birthday call artists in the second hour. And of course, our final hour, 80s hour, wall-to-wall 80s from 5 till 6 tonight on Logan Cities 101.
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0: Tobacco Road. It wasn't really about tobacco. It was rather a rather rough neighbourhood where the songwriter, John D. Loudermilk, grew up in North Carolina. But, yeah, great. He wrote so many hits for so many people. It's worth Googling to find out just what songs from the 60s, 50s, 60s and 70s that John D. Loudermilk wrote. And Nashville Teens. They weren't from Nashville either. They were from Surrey, just outside London in England. But a huge hit around the world, top 10 hit here in Australia back in 1964. Before that, James Blunt, and a great little song I hadn't heard for so long. Great to play it on the drive show this afternoon, and ABBA, of course, with Why Did It Have to Be Me. You're on Logan Cities 101. You're with Charles Costello, and this is The Drive Show.
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2: G'day everybody, checking all things traffic again. This afternoon, building up on the southbound run, the gateway. Quite heavy from Tingalpa through to Rochdale on the M1. Only light holdups start to build down through Springwood, Boaters Road, the Mount Lindsay Highway, both with a fair few issues heading south. Similar Kingston Road from Queens Road down through to Logan Lea, and that Logan Lea Road intersection still with some problems. Need a tyre or wheel upgrade for your vehicle? Only one place to go, and that's sponsor Keith Four Wheels, 11 Smallwood Street, Underwood. Phone 3841 6244. Keith Four Wheels, they'll keep you moving. It's Luke and more go traffic in 30 minutes.

0: The wonderful Linda Ronstadt, who had her birthday last week, and one of her many great cover songs during the 70s, When Will I Be Loved, which covered an Everly Brothers track. Before that, the Bee Gees and Katie Lang. And I played the Bee Gees track for some lovely ladies who work out here. So special hello to Rita and Lorraine and Lizzie and everyone else who works here. It keeps the place going. When I arrived here today, there was a full-scale meeting going on. So lots of things happened around here. Some wonderful people who volunteered their time and skills to keeping us on air. So there are great. I know the Bee Gees are a big, big favourite. And we've got news at, I was going to say 2 o'clock, it's not afternoon, it's later than that, isn't it? 4 o'clock, the next traffic call up then, and then into the second hour of the drive show after the news.
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1: Good afternoon, this is Michael Lynch. Australia's peak pharmaceutical body believes patients are missing out on life-saving medication because of our complex approvals process. Data shows that only a quarter of new medicines launched globally in the last decade have been subsidised here in Australia. Medicines Australia Chief Executive Elizabeth De Summer says the figures are of great concern.
2: This is a result of a decade of decline in PBS investment and an outdated system for determining whether medicines are value for money, and the global pricing environment that is making it increasingly difficult for innovation to launch innovative medicines in Australia.
1: The chair of a Senate inquiry into the recent Telstra outage has committed to amending legislation to hold telcos to account. Friday's hearing found the network failure could have been prevented if an ageing SERPA had been replaced. A bill is now currently before the Senate to expand telcos' reliability obligations. Senator Sarah Hanson-Young says she'll move to make changes to it once Parliament resumes.
3: To put in place rules and regulations that make Telstra, Optus and Vodafone legally required to offer a reliable service to their customers.
1: Victoria's opposition Liberal Party has a plan to improve literacy and numeracy among Victorian schoolchildren. Shadow Education Minister Brad Rosewell says literacy and numeracy are essential skills for life, yet too many Victorian students are not developing these critical foundations.
4: We need to shake up this state, set a new benchmark. That's why we've said 15%. And we're backing in teachers as part of that, and we're reviewing the curriculum as well. Two important things that will help us get there.
1: To Queensland now, where a woman has been killed after fire tore through a Sunshine Coast apartment at around 7:30 last night. A 21-year-old woman was taken to hospital with life-threatening burns, from which tragically she has since died. A Federal Coalition MP is taking aim at the inconsistencies and confusion around One Nation policies. During an interview on what has been described as a fact-finding mission in the UK, Pauline Hanson said she loves the idea of mass deportations in Australia. Shadow Cybersecurity Minister Aaron Violi has told Today he doesn't know if this is an official One Nation position or if it will be walked back.
5: Seen these statements before from Pauline Hanson. One day she'll say something and then the next day Barnaby Joyce will come out and say it's not their policy. And sometimes Pauline Hanson will walk those statements back. So, I mean, let's see if she's actually going to make this their official policy or not.
1: One Nation MP Barnaby Joyce says the end of the White Australia policy in 1975 has been a good thing. In our medical news, those with diabetes are being asked to speak out about their lived experience during this National Diabetes Week. Diabetes Australia's Hannah Jackson says many of the 2 million Australians living with diabetes experience stigma and isolation.
6: The National Diabetes Week is about putting their voices front and centre. And this year's campaign, Living Out Loud, recognises that real change happens when people are heard and understood and supported.
1: In other news, former Senator and broadcaster Darren Hinch, who died earlier this month aged 82, has been farewelled at a state funeral in Melbourne. This is Air News. Firstly to AFL footy, and Ken Hinckley has signed a 5-year deal to coach the Tasmanian Devils, beating Nathan Buckley and John Longmire for the role. The Devils will officially enter the AFL in 2028, and Hinckley says they know what kind of football they want to play.
7: We've got a bit of grit down here. You know, there's a bit of that in this Tasmanian football club, and, you know, that's the way we'll play. We'll be pretty tough to play against, and, you know, every football club wants to be, strong and hard over the ball, and they want to be defensively sound. We're going to play exciting footy.
1: The streets across Spain are awash with tens of thousands of football fans celebrating the country's defeat of defending champions Argentina 1-0 in the final of the FIFA World Cup. It wasn't until extra time in the 106th minute that Spain managed to break the nil-all deadlock, triggering hysterical excitement from the commentators.
8: Williams! And thundered in for Spain!
1: That audio from SBS. Italian teenager Kimi Antonelli is back on track after adding the Belgian Formula One Grand Prix to his already impressive list of credits. Australia's Oscar Piastri was placed fifth in the event. And Kiwi Ryan Fox has won his first major title, taking up the British Golf Open Championship by just one shot. This is Air National News.
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12: And we've still got that cloudy afternoon with a few light showers around, not quite as prevalent as earlier on. Those strong winds have eased off a little bit as well as we get towards evening. We're expecting another partly cloudy day tomorrow with medium chance of showers and winds from the southeast, not quite as strong as they have been today. And looking ahead also, we've got a temperature range tomorrow starting at around 11 or 12 overnight, getting up to around 22 during the day tomorrow. And at 6 minutes past four, it's 19 degrees here in Logan City, and that's your new sport and weather up to date on your radio station, Logan City's 101. Let's find out what's happening with the traffic.
11: 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Traffic.
13: G'day everybody, checking all things traffic in the Logan area again this afternoon and building up with the reported incident just south of Shaler Road on the M1. Problems from pretty much 8 Mile Plains down towards Hyperdome. Looks like it is building on the gateway, a crash near Rochdale. Heavy Acacia Ridge to Parkinson Boat Desert Road. The Logan Motorway troubled. Pretty much anywhere from Carroll Park to Parkinson, still heavy southbound on Boat Desert Road and the Mount Lindsay Highway. Need a tyre or wheel upgrade for your vehicle? Only one place to go, and that's sponsor Keith Four Wheels, 11 Smallwood Street, Underwood. Phone 3841 6244. Keith Four Wheels, they'll keep you moving. It's Luca Moore. Go traffic in 30 minutes.
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0: Blondie there with The Tide Is High. Before that, we opened with Aussie duo Paul Mac and Peter Morris. And in between there, Graham Bonnet with A Warm Ride. Well, I don't know about a warm ride home. I hope you're dodging the traffic snarls that Luca was talking about and taking care. And that 101FM is your company as you make your way home on this Monday afternoon. Just be aware that the roads in some places might be a bit slippery.
1: Community Action.
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0: Back to 1966 with the Hollies and what was supposedly a semi-autobiographical little event where they visited a bar with a belly dancer or two in New York somewhere and ended up getting thrown out. But anyhow, that's their story. But that's a great song. Gee, why not have experiences that you're going to get songs as good as that coming out of it? And before that, we heard from R.E.M. and back to 1991 and Sabrina Carpenter with a naughty little song about 1 degree of separation. You're on Logan City's 101. You're with Charles Costello. This is The Drive Show. And we've got coming up next our birthday call. We've got three very important musicians with birthdays today. We've got Carlos Santana. You've heard of him, particularly if you are a fan of the Woodstock the Woodstock Festival. He did some terrific stuff there, which is still available on film. You can see that. Marcia Hines, our own Marcia Hines, who we took from America, migrated from Massachusetts to Australia in 1970 at the age of 17. And we've got John Lodge. You might say, who's John Lodge? Well, I'm sure you've heard of the Moody Blues. And John Lodge was bass guitarist, vocalist, and one of the main composers with the Moody Blues. So we're going to have a little birthday feature coming up next. Three of those three artists featuring in the next bracket.
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1: 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Traffic.
2: G'day everybody, another look at all things traffic in the Logan area. Still building up quite heavily southbound on Bow Desert Road and the Mount Lindsay Highway all the way through to Park Ridge Road. The Logan Motorway has its troubles stretching from Forest Lake to Parkinson. Builds up a little round Woodridge as Compton Road meets Kingston Road. Keep an eye on that. The M1 has some slight hold-ups, Logan Lee Road through to 8 Mile Plains on the Gateway. Down into Rochdale, some slight southbound hold-ups to look out for as well. Otherwise, pretty clear. Need a tyre or wheel upgrade for your vehicle? Only one place to go, and that's sponsor Keith 4 Wheels, 11 Smallwood Street, Underwood. Phone 3841 6244. Keith 4 Wheels, they'll keep you moving. It's Luke and Moore. Go traffic in 30 minutes.

0: Yes, the excitement is still there, isn't it? 54 years later. John Lodge composed that for the Seventh Sojourn album, which was in just about everyone's record collection back in the early 70s. And his birthday would have been today, 20th of July, born 1943, died just a year or so ago. Well, not quite a year ago, 10th of October last year. John Lodge. Before that, two artists who are still very much with us, Marcia Hines, born on this day in Boston, Massachusetts in 1953, and Carlos Santana with that wonderful little guitar solo at the end, born in Mexico on this day in 1947. And the organ was pretty good too. Greg Roll played the organ solo in the middle of that version of Evil Ways, which they performed, of course, at Woodstock a year or so earlier. You're on Logan Cities 101. You're with Charles Costello. We've got news for you at 5. And then we've got an hour of power, our 80s hour, all the way from 5 through till 6 here on Logan Cities 101.
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1: Hello, I'm Peter Carey. Domestic violence advocates are reminding victims with hidden phones to be prepared for a nationwide test alert in a week's time. All phones and cellular-connected devices will vibrate and play a 10-second siren with an alert on the 27th of July. DV expert Naomi Pierce says those with the so-called safe phones should try and turn them off ahead of time.
2: My understanding is that even if the phone's on aeroplane mode or something like that, it's still could potentially vibrate or even in certain circumstances send out a very loud noise.
1: A Melbourne dad says it's lucky nobody was killed after he encountered a speeding car driving into oncoming traffic on the Balti Bridge last night. Police allege a Subaru Outback did a U-turn into the tunnel before continuing onto the bridge at the wrong side of the road and later colliding with a Kia Sorento on an off-ramp. Josh from Clyde North called 000 moments before the crash after narrowly missing the car on the bridge.
3: We're pretty fortunate. We're behind a ute that was kind of swerving all over the road as well. In front of him, I saw headlights coming straight towards us. We kind of shepherded the ute in front of us. Luckily, we both went to the right as the Subaru went past us at least 120 kilometres an hour and missed us by half a lane's worth of width.
1: The WA state government has rejected speculation that a school in Secret Harbour was chosen to join the full-time kindy trial as an election sweetener. The expansion of the program to 5 more schools across the state from next year, including Comet Bay Primary, comes as Labor campaigns to hold onto its seat in the by-election. Education Minister Sabine Winton says the selected schools need to fulfil essential criteria and were decided on within the last 3 months.
4: They need to be schools where there's existing infrastructure capacity, and there are no more stronger schools around in this state than Comet Bay Primary School in terms of play-based learning. Wherever you go around the state, people talk about Comet Bay and their work in play-based learning.
1: Drivers in New South Wales are being reminded school zones are back in force as students return for term 3. The 40-kilometre-per-hour limit applies from 8 to 9.30 in the morning, in the afternoon from 2.30 to 4 o'clock. Transport Safety Executive Director Emma Shearer says drivers must pay attention.
5: You can look out for the flashing lights. There are around 6,800 school zones with flashing lights across the state, and also the signs. What they are telling you is that you need to travel no more than 40 k's an hour.
1: And finally, incredibly rare, identical quadruplets have been born at the Royal Brisbane and Women's Hospital. Kate Carlisle reports.
6: Janita and her husband Jotham have welcomed the 4 spontaneously conceived identical girls. The couple already had 4 children between 1 and 10 years of age when they were surprised by the pregnancy. The new babies all shared the one placenta and split from one singular fertilised egg. Dr. Alexa Bendall saying monozygotic quadruplets are estimated at 1 in every 15 million pregnancies, but to share the same placenta is unheard of. Little Emily, Harriet, Alexa and Catherine were delivered last week at 28 weeks and are doing well. They will stay in the RBWH's neonatal intensive care unit until they grow to full term.
1: This is Air News. The high-flying Sydney Roosters have been driven by the disappointment of last year's early finals exit. After surging into the top 8, the Roosters were eliminated in week 1 by the Sharks. Prop Nafahu White says it's a moment they haven't forgotten.
7: A lot of us boys, we played in that last year's finals, and we kind of carry that fire with us coming into this year, and we know what we need to do, and especially in those tough moments, in those tough times where, you know, we need to stand up.
1: And the West Tigers will challenge half-eight Latu Fainu's dangerous contact charge at the judiciary. He'll miss 3 matches if found guilty. There's a major boost for Australian rugby. After 2 years playing in England, Isaiah Parisi returns home to target selection for the 2027 World Cup, signing a 2-year deal with the Queensland Reds.
8: Being around this place the last week has been quite refreshing. Good young squad. I'm looking forward to ripping in and sort of getting to know them all.
1: And in cricket, England has plundered the highest men's one-day international total at Lords, 3 for 387, to beat India by 27 runs and seal a thrilling 2-1 series victory. Opener Ben Duckett's 141 of 135 balls, also the highest individual score at the venue. And Kimi Antonelli has taken out the Belgian Formula One Grand Prix. Aussie Oscar Piastri finished in fifth place. Australian Independent Radio News.
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12: And a cloudy early evening outside. A few light showers still around the place, but not as much as there were earlier. And those winds have eased off quite a lot as we get into the evening. We're expecting another partly cloudy day tomorrow with a medium chance of showers. Wind from the southeast, a little bit lighter than today. Getting down to around 11 or 12 degrees overnight with a maximum tomorrow around 22 or 23. And at 6 minutes past five, it's 18 degrees here in Logan City. And that's your news, sport and weather up to date on your radio station, Logan City's 101. And welcome back to The Drive Show. I'm Charles Costello. Great to be with you for another Monday afternoon. I'm here all the way through till six. Then we've got Pippa. Pippa's going to play some Aussie homegrown music for you from six till nine tonight. And I think she might have just arrived now as I'm speaking. And but we've got, before we have the Aussie homegrown, we've got some 80s, some wall-to-wall 80s, including some Aussie tracks, of course. But not just yet. We're going to find out what's happening with the traffic first.
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13: G'day everybody, another look at all things traffic in the Logan area pushing into Monday afternoon. It is still busy around Sunnybank with an earlier incident just south of Padstow Road. Heavy Motors Road from Acacia Ridge onwards. Still some trouble on the Logan Motorway through Forest Lake. Pretty standard. Regent's Park, the rundown south through there on the Mount Lindsay Highway. A lot of delay. Kingston and Logan Lee Road busy out of Narang and Albert Street there near Tigan Park. Just something to avoid. 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It's Luke and Moore. Go traffic in 30 minutes.
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6: Here's another old school hit.

0: Well, yes, that was an 80s sound, wasn't it? Right at the end of the 80s, the Beach Boys did a bit of cruising and they had a prior hit with Kokomo, didn't they? And that one reached about number 24, 25 in the Australian charts. Wasn't a topper, but...
1: A prior
0: hit with Kokomo, didn't they? And that one reached about number 24, 25 in the Australian charts. Wasn't a topper.

0: that was great. The Beach Boys were playing to a different generation and they enjoyed it. And most of the Beach Boys were with them. The two, obviously, Dennis Wilson wasn't there. He'd died. And Brian wasn't in on that gig. But Mike Love, Al Jardine, Carl Wilson and Bruce Johnson were all involved in that particular track with a couple of other session musicians. So it was pretty much the Beach Boys and quite a great sound, wasn't it? Still cruising. Before that, we heard from Dionne Warwick, In Excess, one of their early hits, Don't Change, Diana Ross and Air Supply. And that's the first of our bracket of hits on the 80s hour here from between now and 6 o'clock. We've got plenty more 80s to come, including a look at some hits from 1983. Okay, 1983 coming up next. But don't forget, after the 6 o'clock news, Pippa will be here to not drive you home. I've been driving you home, hopefully. Pippa will be here to play some Aussie homegrown. I hope I haven't pinched too many of our Aussie tracks, but there's lots of great Aussie tracks out there, and you can enjoy those from 6 till 9 tonight.
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8: G'day everybody, got a look at all things traffic. Ed, building southbound on that run, Boaters Road towards the Mount Lindsay Highway. Pretty standard congestion there. Looks like it is building up still on the M1 up through Slacks Creek northbound. There's some problems around Woodridge and Kingston Road as they meet, and a little delay Logan Lee Road down around Waterford. Looks like it is still a little congested around Stretton as well, just Compton Roads. Keep an eye on that one. Need a tyre or wheel upgrade for your vehicle? 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Phone 3841 6244. Keith for Wheels, they'll keep you moving. It's Luke and Moore, go traffic tomorrow.
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0: Back to 1983, the year of that famous boat race, the America's Cup, I think they called it. We all got up early one morning to watch two yachts. Those of us who knew absolutely nothing about sailing were experts after that. And of course, that was the Men at Work song became popular again. But we didn't have Men at Work in that bracket. We had Irene Cara, we had Moving Pictures, and then The Police, getting towards the end of their run of hits there in 1983. Coming up next, we've got local group, the Go-Betweens. That'll almost bring us to... We'll fit a couple more after that, but that's the end of the 80s bracket and the end of the drive show for me. So I'll talk to you again briefly during the last three tracks. Thanks for your company this afternoon. Stay tuned after the 6 o'clock news for Pippa, who will give you 3 hours of great Aussie music.
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0: And that's Madness with Our House. I hope your house is not mad. Before that, the Go-Betweens, Was There Anything? That's it for me. Take care. Have a great night. Talk to you again soon.
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0: from the 70s, written and performed by the very talented Tenterfield boy, Peter Allen. Such a fun song, isn't it? And yeah, one of my mum's favourites actually to dance around to. That one was called I Go to Rio. G'day mum, if you're listening. Before you heard that, John Butler Trio and Better Than, and at the top there, the Melbourne artist, also a competitive AFL player. Not sure if you're aware of that. Vance Joy was in the Victorian League of the AFL pretty high up, apparently, before he decided to pick up some musical instruments and start writing his own tunes and stuff. So good on you, Vance. That was back in, well, Riptide was released back in 2014, but the one you just heard, Rocket, was released in 2024. Great song. Happy Monday to you. Thanks for joining me. My name is Pippa. You're listening to Logan City's 101 FM. Aussie Homegrown is the name of the program. I'm going to keep the Aussie hits coming. Bit of Pete Murray after these messages.
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0: Yeah, from her debut studio album released in 2003 called Innocent Eyes. She just sings so beautifully and plays a piano as well in that song that was called Lost Without You. And Delta Goodrum is, of course, the artist's name. Tell you something many of us would be lost without is the the forecasts and warnings, etc., of the Bureau of Meteorology. Temps will drop down to 12 degrees tonight. Tomorrow you're looking at a day similar to today. 22 degrees has been forecast. No current warnings in place for the city of Logan, FYI. But yeah, some nice sort of comfortable winter weather for us, which has been lovely. I've been enjoying it. Hope you have too. Hope you're having a great Monday evening as well. Thanks for tuning in to Logan City's 101 FM, your Aussie homegrown program. And me, Pippa, behind the mic, having fun as I do. So I'm going to keep those Aussie hits coming. Bit of The Church, maybe some Goanna as well. So stick around for that.
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0: Beautiful song, and one that you can just sort of drift away in, you know. It might bring back some memories for you, sort of dancing around a campfire, maybe at a party, and sort of staring into the sky up at the moon. Yeah, that was a classic Aussie song. The Church brought you that one, and that was from the 80s, their masterpiece, Under the Milky Way. Before that, you heard one of my favourite karaoke songs from my uni days. It was released in the 90s, The Horses There. Thank you, Daryl Braithwaite. And at the top, Go Anna. And solid rock. Happy Monday to you. I hope you're having a great Monday here in Logan City. You're listening to Aussie Homegrown with me, Pippa. Thank you for joining me. As always, I'm going to keep the Aussie hits coming, so stick around. We really value you, your company, and thank you for tuning in. As always, I'm going to keep playing some Aussie bangers for you, so stay with us.
1: Community Action.
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0: Yeah, an absolutely legendary Aussie rock song. I did tell you at some point that I'd be playing some bangers, and that was one for you, that from the Choir Boys, and their awesome 80s song, Run to Paradise. Arguably, we are in paradise here in Logan City. You're tuned into Logan City's 101 FM. Thanks for being with me on this Monday night. Hope you're having a great night, whatever it is that you're doing. You might be travelling home, you might be working, you might be chilling at home. But yeah, thank you so much for having me with you, for joining me here on 101. It's always lovely to have our supporters tune in. I'm going to keep playing some more Aussie bangers. As I said, we've got I love her. Her name is Tina Arena, and her hit Chains coming up very soon. Stay with me for that.
1: Community Action.
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0: Yes, hailing from the small country town of Tenderfield in New South Wales. What an incredible life and career he had. That was Peter Allen and his 1977 hit, The More I See You. You might also remember his the Aussie anthem that he wrote called I Still Call Australia Home. I need to look that one up. I haven't heard it for ages. And, before Peter Allen, you heard Your Three Indie there with Treaty. And also one of my faves to sing very loudly to was Chains from Tina Arena. Hope you're having a great Monday. It's Pippa with you. You're listening to Aussie Homegrown. Quick weather update. The remainder of tonight, it'll drop down to 12 degrees. And you're looking at a partly cloudy day tomorrow. Top temp of 22, possible shower or two maybe. So be mindful of that. Thanks for your company on 101. I'm going to keep the Aussie hits coming. Stay with me.
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0: Yeah, Aussie Az, that was from the album Diesel and Dust. Honestly, you could not get more Australian than that. That was the 1987 protest song from Midnight Oil, Beds Are Burning. How do we sleep when our beds are burning? Great song from Midnight Oil. Frontman used to be a politician. What's he up to these days? I'll have to Google that. Before that, new Australian music from the Sydney pop rock group Lime Cordial. That was Pedestal. And you also heard from the Canadian-born Australian, Wendy Matthews, who's actually touring around at the moment with Ganga Jang and Richard Clapton, I believe. So, yeah, look up some dates for that, I think. New South Wales, she's hitting up first. But, yeah, her song there was Let's Kiss Like Angels Do. Lovely, from the 90s. Pippa with you on Logan City's 101 FM. Thank you for being with me. You're listening to Aussie Homegrown. I'm trying to play as many sort of Aussie hits, Aussie bangers, as we call them, as I can, that'll keep you amused for the next hour and 10. So, yeah, stick around, a bit more of that to come. A few messages from our valued sponsors first, so a bit of Pete Murray after that.
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0: That was the girl with the big bun on her head, Amy Shark, and I Said Hi. Very cool song. I believe she's from Melbourne. Yeah. Also, you heard the Easy Beats there and Friday On My Mind. And at the top, a bit of Kate Miller-Heidke for you and Caught in the Crowd. It's Aussie Homegrown on Logan City's 101 FM. My name's Pippa. Lovely to be with you as always. Always fun to be here at the Studio 101. Having a great time. I hope you're enjoying the music. I'm going to keep the Aussie hits coming for you. 45 minutes of this show to go. So stick around and, here's some messages.
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0: Lovely. John Farnham at his best there. A very touching and heartfelt song called Burn For You from 1990, I believe. Before that, you heard In Excess, the Aussie rock band, of course, and Beautiful Girl. And at the top there, a band I remember seeing live myself, loved them as well, Eskimo Joe. And Black Fingernails, Red Wine, which was also released in the 90s. Oh, sorry, released in the early 2000s, that one. Happy Monday evening to you. It is nearing 8:30. And I'll give you a quick weather update. It is definitely cooling down and it's going to get cold tonight again. 12 degrees overnight. It'll be a partly cloudy day with a shower or two and 22 degrees tomorrow, so you can look forward to a bit of sunshine between the clouds when they decide to part. Thanks for being with me. I'm going to keep playing a few more Aussie hits for you. We love having you with us. So thanks again for that.
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0: still touring around. That was the Aussie band 1927 and their number one ARIA award winning hit song from 1988, That's When I Think of You. Really makes you miss the 80s hearing songs like that, doesn't it? The just some of the guitar solos and stuff. Really cool. And before that, you heard Olivia Newton-John accompanied by John Travolta, and You're the One That I Want from the movie Grease, of course. And at the top there, Natalie Imbruglia and Torn. Look, happy Monday. I hope you're having a good night. It's getting later. It's sort of nearing bedtime, but I hope you're still up and enjoying the Aussie music, whatever it is that you might be doing. I'm going to play a few more songs before I sign off. But yeah, it's always lovely being here, and thanks for your company as always. I'll play a few messages from our valued sponsors here at 101 and a few more songs, and then I'll say bye-bye. So thanks heaps for being with me. And I'll keep the music coming.
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1: 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Further details, phone Noel on 0418 157 537.
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0: 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Girls, we love having fun in the water, but what do we need to remember first?
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1: Good morning, I'm Lee Harrison. An Australian woman who lived under ISIS rule in Syria has been released on bail after spending 2 months in custody. The 34-year-old is facing terrorism-related counts. Her lawyer says she'll fight the charges, which carry a maximum 10 years jail. One Nation has sought to clarify its stance on the White Australia policy as the party bounces back in the polls. Michael Packey reports.
2: One Nation has improved its standing in the latest news poll, even as the minor party comes under scrutiny over its policy positions. And leader Pauline Hanson has been criticised for appearing on a podcast by far-right activist Tommy Robinson. Senator Hanson suggested some of Australia's immigration problems stem back to the Whitlam years.
3: So they opened up and got rid of the White Australia policy, then they started bringing in the different migrants.
2: One Nation MP Barnaby Joyce has sought to clarify the comments, arguing Senator Hanson was referring to migrants who failed to assimilate.
4: Pauline Hanson does not support the White Australia policy.
2: Both the Albanese government and opposition argue One Nation is not fit to govern. Michael Packey reporting.
1: A Perth court has heard confronting details of how a British YouTuber and musician allegedly assaulted a fan on the opening day of a trial. Young Philly, whose real name is Andres Felipe Valencia Barrientos, is accused of sexually and physically assaulting a 20-year-old woman. The court heard he invited her back to his hotel room after his concert in Hillary's Inn in September 2024. Reporter Ezra Holt says the alleged victim claims the pair initially engaged in consensual sex.
5: And that's when the state says, and when this alleged victim says, things turned violent and is accusing young Philly, this well-known rapper with millions of followers on social media, of biting, slapping, hitting and choking her during this encounter. And then the state's case is, from that point onwards, everything that happened was not consensual.
1: He's pleaded not guilty to 10 charges. The trial continues. Queensland's Olympic minister says the government's focused on delivering the first on-budget games. Tim Mander continues to pledge no taxpayer money will be spent on Brisbane 2032 amid concerns of a budget blowout. The minister says they'll look at revenue-raising opportunities, including sponsorships, to meet the future total cost.
6: Then there's the making sure that we're the venue so that we can get the ticket sales. They're the type of things that will pay for the games. As you can understand, it's a little bit flexible as we, at the moment, as we go forward, and as things become more concrete, we'll know the actual cost and then we adjust accordingly.
1: And veteran broadcaster Darren Hinch has been remembered as a larger-than-life character at a state funeral in Melbourne. The former journalist and senator passed away earlier this month, aged 82. This is Air News. Talks have reportedly begun between Bobby Hill's management and Collingwood for him to exit the club, despite being contracted until 2030. AFL great Matthew Lloyd says it may be time for the club to cut ties.
7: Hill hasn't been at Collingwood for a long time, so they're saying he still wants to play again, but Collingwood might, you're nearly better to cut your losses. The contract would be quite significant because he was a Norm Smith medalist not that long ago, so you just cut your losses, pay them out and try and move on. Yeah.
1: To rugby league now, and scans have confirmed Sea Eagles co-captain Tom Trbojevic will be sidelined for around 6 weeks with his latest hamstring injury. A major boost for Australian rugby. After 2 years playing in England, Isaiah Parisi returns home to target selection for the 2027 World Cup, signing a 2-year deal with the Queensland Reds.
8: Being around this place the last week has been quite refreshing. Good young squad. I'm looking forward to ripping in and sort of getting to know them all.
1: And Bernard Tomic is back in the winner's circle, with the Australian veteran cracking his first Challenger Tour title in 8 years. Australian Independent Radio News.
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12: Good morning. 22 degrees, the expected top in the city today under partly cloudy skies. 14.4 in town at the moment. There's a high chance of showers near the coast. Light winds picking up to be southeasterlies at 50 to 25 k this morning. But the Bureau tells us they will lighten up by tonight. Today we have a moderate fire danger warning and sun protection kicks in between 9.40 and 2 and a possible shower for tomorrow as well.
11: 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Traffic.
13: Good morning, everybody. Not a bad flow of traffic for that commute early. We know it gets busy, but I thought school holidays would be a bit lighter. Had a busy week so far. Certainly up through Slacks Creek. It's going to build northbound through Eagleby, the Logan Motorway. Overnight roadworks through Heathwood has it a little bit slow as well. Had a good run through apart from that. That Boaters at Road stretch will build through to Illawinna Street. A little bit patchy in both directions around Holland Park. Just early morning delays for that inbound commute. The Gateway building around Mount Gravatt, Capalabar Road as well. So a few things going through there. Need a tyre or wheel upgrade for your vehicle? Only one place to go. That's sponsor Keith for Wheels. 11 Smallwood Street, Underwood. Phone 3841 6244. Keith for Wheels. They'll keep you moving. It's Jay. More go traffic ready for you the next 30 minutes.
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Ah, some very interesting Tuesday morning moves you made there. I didn't know that you were such a fabulous dancer. Oh, pardon the pun. What a great segue into this from Waku this morning.

0: Oh, Wacko, you're such a fabulous... No, it's really Waku. It's such a fabulous dancer. And from a Footloose this morning, Kenny Loggins, bringing the time to almost 6.15. Good morning. Welcome to Brekkie this morning. Coming up shortly, we'll have the Battle of the Stars, and I hope you enjoy the choice that we've done for this morning. It's coming up soon.
1: Community Action.
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8: 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M1, exit 28 south at Logan Home, or exit 26 northbound. 101L.

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1: All right. Welcome to the Battle of the Stars for today. I love the comment that Rebecca's put on our Facebook page, a real juxtaposition of style. And you're spot on there, Rebecca. We like to make people have to think, not too hard, but every now and then you've got to think about it. So today we've got something old and something, well, not new, but relatively new. So we're going to take you back as we go around the world in song with this classic from Old Blue Eyes this morning.
2: If I could.

All right, so Frank Sinatra with New York, New York. And in New York, you'll find a place called Manhattan. Well, in Upper Manhattan, you'll find Harlem.

So there you go this morning. You can have the Angel of Harlem or you can have New York, New York. The choice is yours. Simply go to our Facebook page and let me know which of the two you would most like to hear this morning.

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1: In news headlines, I'm Lee Harrison. Making news today, the chairperson of a Senate inquiry into the recent Telstra outage has committed to amending legislation to hold telcos to account. A hearing found the network failure could have been prevented if an ageing server had been replaced. A Sydney man's been charged with murder over a deadly attack in Newtown. Police responding to a Concern for Welfare report found the body of a 63-year-old man inside a unit. A post-mortem examination found he'd been fatally stabbed in the chest. The new British Prime Minister says it's a circuit-breaker moment, promising stability. Andy Burnham became Britain's seventh Prime Minister in a decade after a meeting with King Charles, where he was formally invited to form government. And there are fresh concerns about global oil supply as Yemen's Houthi rebels have announced a maritime embargo against Saudi Arabia. The Iran-backed group claims it'll be closing off the southern gateway to the Red Sea. In air sport, talks have reportedly begun between Bobby Hill's management and Collingwood for him to exit the AFL club, despite being contracted until 2030. And in rugby league, scans have confirmed Sea Eagles co-captain Tom Trbojevic will be sidelined for around 6 weeks with his latest hamstring injury. These stories and more today. This is Air News.
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5: That's the Justin Nerf Dance Brisbane City. I will do that in the Maryland Rams.

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3: Good morning. It's 16 to 7. Here's

Yes, indeed. The battle is back for your Tuesday Brekkie Show this morning. And today we're going to take you back a couple of years, well, a couple of decades, well, quite a few decades, actually. And we're taking it around the world, of course. And today we're in the States. We're in New York. Yeah.

There you go. For our friends who like to do a Battle of the Stars, simply go to our Facebook page and let me know whether or not you'd like to hear Old Blue Eyes or U2. And we'll play the song with the most love in about an hour from now.

As my dad would have said, you can call me anything you like, but don't call me late for dinner. We've got the latest news with Lee coming up right after this from ABBA.

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2: Good morning, I'm Lee Harrison. Israel has criticised proposed changes to Labor's policy platform ahead of the party's national conference. Nelson Scott reports.
3: Among the policies debated at this week's National Labor Conference will be a platform that would significantly shift the party's stance on Israel. The draft proposal opposes West Bank settlements, criticises a new Israeli death penalty law, and drops the demand that Hamas be excluded from a future Palestinian state. Israel's embassy has condemned the platform as one-sided, arguing it unfairly blames their nation for the conflict in Gaza while absolving Hamas of responsibility. The draft follows the government officially recognising a Palestinian state at the UN last year. Nelson Scott, Canberra.
2: The chairperson of a Senate inquiry into the recent Telstra outage has committed to amending legislation to hold telcos to account. A hearing has found the network failure could have been prevented if an aging server had been replaced. A bill is before the Senate to expand telco reliability obligations. Senator Sarah Hanson-Young says she'll move to make changes to it once Parliament resumes.
4: To put in place rules and regulations that make Telstra, Optus and Vodafone legally required to offer a reliable service to their customers.
2: A Sydney man has been charged with murder over a deadly attack in Newtown. Police responding to a Concern for Welfare report found the body of a 63-year-old man inside a unit. A post-mortem examination found he'd been fatally stabbed in the chest. A 51-year-old is due to face court today. The new British Prime Minister says it's a circuit-breaker moment, promising stability. Andy Burnham became Britain's seventh Prime Minister in a decade after a meeting with King Charles, where he was formally invited to form government. Outgoing leader Sir Keir Starmer delivered a final address before the pair visited the King together.
5: I thank the British people for the opportunity to serve. I go with good grace, I go with a smile, and I go proud of everything that we have achieved. Thank you very much.
2: There are fresh concerns about global oil supply as Yemen's Houthi rebels have announced a maritime embargo against Saudi Arabia. The Iran-backed group claims it'll close off the southern gateway to the Red Sea. The area has become crucial for oil shipments given the disruptions to the Strait of Hormuz caused by the US-Iran war. And there are 10 days left to nominate someone for the 2027 Australian of the Year Awards. Nominations close on July 31. Australia Day Council spokesperson Todd Ashurst says there's a range of categories.
6: Go to www.australianoftheyear.org.au, work out which category you're going to nominate for: Australian of the Year, Senior Australian of the Year for those aged 65 years or over, Young Australian of the Year, ages 16 to 30, or Australia's Local Hero, which acknowledges significant contribution at the local community level.
2: This is Air News. Rugby league legend Billy Slater believes West Tigers players aren't all in. The Tigers have won just two of their past 11 games after Jerome Luai's decision to sign with the PNG Chiefs. Slater says the Tigers' season can't be saved.
7: You need team harmony to flow into your footy and consistently, and that's what they don't have at the moment. They don't have this all-in approach, and players aren't there all in.
2: Ken Hinckley has declared he's a Tasmanian after he was announced as the inaugural coach of the Devils. Hinckley has signed a five-year deal to coach the Devils, beating Nathan Buckley and John Longmire for the role. Tasmania CEO Brendan Gale says Hinckley is a highly relatable and authentic personality.
8: Which will represent Tasmania and the local football ecosystem, and could really lean into that and help stimulate that. But also he'll represent our football club extremely well on a national stage and, you know, what is the biggest sport in this country.
2: In the A-League men's competition, the Newcastle Jets have signed Sydney FC defender Alex Grant on a one-year deal. And New Zealand has had a one-wicket win over the West Indies in Barbados, clinching the men's one-day series 3-1. Australian Independent Radio News.
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11: Continuing partly cloudy for your Tuesday. 22 the expected top today, 14.6 in town at the moment. There's a moderate fire danger warning and some protection between 9.40 and 2 o'clock. High chance of showers near the coast, medium chance elsewhere. Those light winds becoming southeasterlies, peaking up to about 25k in the morning, but lightening up by tonight. And tomorrow, possible shower, 12 to 22.
10: 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Traffic.
12: Morning, everybody. That movement of traffic as you make your way through from, say, the Park Ridge area to Salisbury this morning. About 43 minutes. Not a bad commute. Heavy running in other areas from the Logan Hyperdome through towards Slacks Creek northbound and then Mount Gravatt through to Holland Park. It's really chockers. If you're in the Gateway Arterial, it's looking fairly heavy northbound through the merge. Not clear until you get past Mount Gravatt, Capalabar Road. And that run that typically slow, maybe a little heavier than usual westbound on the Logan Motorway, heading through Parkinson, heading towards Heathwood. Johnson Road still looks all right, and heavy on the Mount Lindsay if you're heading northbound as well, a touch under speed. Need a tyre or wheel upgrade for your vehicle? Only one place to go. 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Phone 3841 6244. Keith for Wheels. They'll keep you moving. It's Jay. More go traffic in the next 30 minutes.
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0: Rob Thomas just wants you to be happy. And we want you to be happy too here at listening to Logan City's 101 FM. It's 13 minutes after 7. If you've just greeted us, welcome to the 21st day of July. And we have a brand new Battle of the Stars today, something old and something new. And we'll share it with you very shortly.
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Well, this week we thought we'd take a little trip around the world in 5 days, you might say. And we've got songs from different parts of the planet. Today, we're going back to the Big Apple. We're going back to New York. And, of course, you can't have songs about New York without playing this. If I-

You may recall yesterday, again, we had almost a dead heat, but we had to play both of the songs, The Last Train to Clarksville and also the Bee Gees, Massachusetts. And I can tell you it's very, very close this morning. So, do you want to hear Frank or do you want to hear you too? We'll tell you in 30 minutes. Just go to the Facebook page and let me know which of the two you would most like to hear. It's 7:21.

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2: This is Air News Queensland. I'm Lee Harrison. Two men will appear in Pine Rivers Magistrates Court today on a raft of weapons and drugs charges. Kate Carlisle reports.
3: Tactical Crime Squad officers executed a search warrant at a Strathpine address on June 24, allegedly finding a long rifle, replica handgun, ammunition, drugs and drug paraphernalia. A 37-year-old man and 31-year-old man were arrested and are facing a number of charges, including unlawful possession of weapons. Officers also executed a search warrant at a Burpengary address, where it's further alleged a taser, fake number plates and dangerous drugs were discovered. A 35-year-old Caboolture South woman was charged and will appear in Caboolture Magistrates Court on Friday. Kate Carlisle, Brisbane.
2: An elite Brisbane all-boys private school will undergo an external review following a spate of harassment claims. Marist College Ashgrove parents and carers were informed by letter on Monday that a review would respond to a number of issues raised in the wake of a damages claim and dozens of allegations from female staff members. A Greens MP says Brisbane's AirTrain paid zero income tax to Australia while parking its assets overseas. With more on that story, Steve Barker.
4: Financial reports by USS Axel, which owns the Brisbane AirTrain service, show the company paid zero income tax between 2015 and 2025 financial years. According to MP Michael Berkman, AirTrain's owner has set up complex financial arrangements, including taking out a loan from its own parent company to dodge tax. AirTrain's a private service running on public infrastructure, meaning it can set its own fares, currently around $23 one way, and that Queensland's 50-cent fares don't apply. AirTrain's exclusive deal with the state government prohibits any other form of direct public transport to the airport until 2036. Steve Barker, Air News.
2: In air medical news, in a 1 in 15 million birth event, a mother's delivered four naturally conceived identical quadruplet girls at a Brisbane hospital. Peter Jones reports.
5: The quads, remarkably, shared one placenta and split from one singular fertilised egg. The shock pregnancy was extremely high risk for proud mum, Genitar Sauna Amoana, who named her daughters Emily, Harriet, Alexa and Catherine. The Courier Mail says the babies were delivered via C-section at 28 weeks plus 4 days at the Royal Brisbane and Women's Hospital. She's been monitored and cared for by an extensive team of experts since 10 weeks into her pregnancy. Peter Jones, Air News.
2: To sport now, winger Jermaine Asako continues to earn high praise for his acrobatic try-scoring feats for the Dolphins. He was at his best in the win over the Cowboys, tiptoeing down the sideline for a double. Coach Christian Wolfe says he's never surprised by his freakish four-pointers.
6: No, not at all. He's done that for us a number of times this year, and those two tries you said were exceptional, and he's got a great knack. When you give him an opportunity, he certainly tends to make it four, and he's very good at making it six as well.
2: And the Women's Tennis Association is changing its policy on transgender players. Only biological women will be permitted to play on the WTA Tour. Players will be subject to a cheek swab, blood or saliva test once in their career. This is Air News Queensland.
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10: Patchy conditions for the peak hour morning run on a Tuesday. That flow of traffic through Regent's Park, heavy through the Frederick Street intersection on the Mount Lindsay. Johnson Road, a little bit heavier as well, westbound. I think because the Logan Motorway just looks heavier through the Parkinson stretch as well. The Gateway not at its best from Currumbee through to Mount Gravatt, Capalabar Road, and from Mount Gravatt to Holland Park on the Pacific Motorway, heavy. Still not getting away with a great run from the Logan Motorway interchange where it meets with the Pacific. That doesn't ease until you get to Slacks Creek, that little section. And local traffic through Waterford West. The usual stuff at Kingston Road, coming across from Fitzy's a little heavier, and I think a fair bit of building in the next hour to do coming through Narang Street. Expect some delays there. We'll keep our eye on it. Need a tyre or wheel upgrade for your vehicle? Only one place to go. That's sponsor Keith for Wheels, 11 Smallwood Street, Underwood. Phone 3841 6244. Keith for Wheels. They'll keep you moving. It's Jay. More go traffic in the next 30 minutes.
11: Now, in town at the moment, we currently have 15 degrees, heading for a top today of all the twos. Partly cloudy, a bit of a breeze picking up in the middle of the morning, but lightening up by tonight. And possible showers again tomorrow, 12 up to 22 degrees.

There we have the Veronicas, Hyde Logan City's 101, 17 minutes to wait. And before that, our classic 60s track from Dusty. You've got a few moments up your sleeve if you want to have cast your vote.

0: On our Battle of the Stars today, do you want to hear from old Blue Eyes with New York, New York? Or would you like to hear you too sing about the Angel of Harlem? Look forward to your message, but we'll be doing the count very shortly.
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1: You know, when I was putting the Battle of the Stars together yesterday afternoon, I had a funny feeling it was going to go right down to the wire, and it has. We had something old from old Blue Eyes, Frank Sinatra in New York, New York. And we had something fairly recent from you too with the Angel of Harlem. There was one vote in it, one vote. But as I keep saying, we can't alienate almost half of our audience by playing one and not the other. So why not play both this morning, kicking off with Old Blue Eyes today. And yes, you can sing along if you want to.

Oh, one of my all-time favourite karaoke songs. No, just kidding. And Helen was sad. Her husband went to fill her car up and they weren't there to have a dance. And I can tell you that Tony just came on voting for A, which in fact makes them a dead heat. So Frank Sinatra with New York, New York, and a dead heat with U2 and the Angel of Harlem.

We're going around the world this week with our Battle of the Stars. We had the dead heat with the train to Clarksville and Massachusetts yesterday. Another dead heat today with New York, New York from Frank Sinatra and the Angel of Harlem from U2. We'll have to try for the the trifecta tomorrow here on Logan City's 101. News is next.

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1: Good morning, I'm Lee Harrison. The opposition argues the energy minister should focus on lowering power prices rather than attending climate conferences. Chris Bowen's department is reportedly spending over $4 million to host foreign bureaucrats at a luxury resort in Fiji. The delegates will attend meetings ahead of the COP31 climate summit, which Mr. Bowen will preside over as co-president. Shadow Energy Minister Dan Tehan says Labor needs to get its priorities in order.
2: When is he going to do something about energy affordability rather than continue on with his COP vanity project?
1: The Israeli embassy has criticised changes to Labor's draft policy platform ahead of this week's national conference. The proposed amendments oppose Israel's presence in Gaza and remove a demand for Hamas to be excluded from a future Palestinian state. The embassy claims the proposal places too much responsibility on Israel for the ongoing conflict and not enough on Hamas. Australia's peak health and safety body is urging farmers to do more to avoid critical injuries on the job. Chris McCarthy reports.
3: Agriculture has been ranked Australia's second deadliest industry behind transport, with an average of 40 workers a year losing their lives. 13 people have already died on farms in the first half of 2026. The Australian Institute of Health and Safety is urging primary producers to work with safety officials to show what safe, practical farming can look like. The organisation is suggesting simple steps to reduce the risk, including questioning what could go wrong, being honest about risks, and keeping a safety shopping list to keep track of improvements. Chris McCarthy reporting.
1: Border Force officials say they've seized a record-breaking number of illegal cigarettes and vapes over the past year. News Corp reports more than 2,000 tonnes of illicit tobacco has been captured, as well as more than 13 million e-cigarettes. The seized products account for nearly $5 billion in lost tobacco taxes. Andy Burnham has been installed as Britain's seventh Prime Minister in about a decade. Josh Bavis reports.
4: Andy Burnham delivered his first speech as Prime Minister outside 10 Downing Street a few hours ago. He says he wants to decentralise political power away from London to overhaul the education system and end rough sleeping. He's trying to portray himself as a leader who's in touch with voters by saying he'll usher in a new political era. While he was Mayor of Manchester, he gained popularity for standing up to the Conservative government over a perceived lack of support during the pandemic. But whether his success as mayor will translate in the role of Prime Minister is about to be tested. In London, Josh Bavis.
1: And Italian automotive giant Fiat has stopped importing cars into Australia after selling just 12 vehicles last month. The company has cut jobs in Italy as it grapples with competition from China that is driving down prices. This is Air News. Nathan Buckley admits he doesn't know what's next for his AFL coaching career. Eddie Summerfield reports.
5: It was a missed call followed by a text message from Brendan Gale, how Nathan Buckley found out he'd missed out on the Tasmanian coaching job.
6: Went home, kicked the dog, threw the toys out of the cot. And,
5: the former Collingwood coach getting on with life as Geelong assistant coach.
6: Yeah, I'll be absolutely committed to what's going on at Geelong. I've got an option for an extra year there, and that's probably the most likely outcome.
5: Buckley telling Fox Footy he respects the decision. His next move likely won't be coaching Carlton or Essendon.
6: I don't think I would enter those processes.
5: Eddie Summerfield, Melbourne.
1: To rugby league, and Tigers halves Adam Duihi and Latu Fainu will both head to the NRL judiciary tonight to try to overturn suspensions. Duihi is facing a 2-game ban for a high tackle, Fainu 3 games for dangerous contact. Jessica Fox has had a dream start to the Canoe Slalom World Championships in Oklahoma. She's taken out the women's kayak cross individual time trial. Fox says she's still in shock.
7: A year ago I was about to get surgery and now I'm back here racing the world champs. So there's just so much gratitude for what my body can do and for all the people who have helped me get here.
1: And Jake Weatherald will be endorsed to keep his spot opening the batting alongside Travis Head. Australia's test squad for next month's top end tests against Bangladesh will be named today. Australian Independent Radio News.
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10: 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Weather.
11: Currently 16 degrees, heading for all the twos, 22 today, under partly cloudy skies. High chance of shower near the coast, or showers near the coast. Light winds becoming southeasterlies to about 25k in the morning, then becoming light during the evening. That UV index today reaching a moderate 5 between 9:40 and 2. This is 22 the expected top today, 22 for tomorrow as well.
10: 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Traffic.
12: Morning, everybody. Bit of a grind if you're making your way through from Regent's Park towards South Brisbane. Take you well over an hour using the Gateway combined with the Pacific Motorway, but it probably is the quickest rather than coming up through Beaudesert Road and eventually through Ipswich Road. I think it's just better to stick to the majors, but over an hour, hard running. That run through from the Logan Motorway to Slacks Creek this morning, fairly solid also. Coming through the Logan Motorway, you've got that slow run through Parkinson. There's no major accidents. It is just morning congestion through there. Carroll Park, Ellen Grove to the Ippi Motorway, heavier, and the usual stuff up through Sunnybank and Rocklea as well, as you'd expect. 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Only one place to go. That's sponsor Keith for Wheels, 11 Smallwood Street, Underwood. Phone 3841 6244. Keith for Wheels, they'll keep you moving. It's Jay. More go traffic in the next 30 minutes.
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0: Dua Lipa, along with Calvin Harris and One Kiss. And before that, Deborah Harry, Who Wants That Man. It's 8:15 on Logan Cities 101 with Peter Carey with you till 9. Caroline joining you from Studio A after 9 o'clock for the Tuesday Morning Breakfast Show. 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

Yes, indeed. Happy birthday to you if you're celebrating on this 21st day of July. Celebrating with some very, very special people today. Did you know that the Australian actor Michael Caton was born in Monto here in Queensland in 1943? Michael blowing out 83 candles today. Robin Williams. We remember Robin Williams from Morecambe Mindy, from Good Morning Vietnam, the Dead Poets Society, Mrs. Doubtfire, Goodwill Hunting, Patch Adams. So many amazing movies and long gone well before his time. Died at the age of 63 back in 2014. Bulova Faith was born in London, England in 1981. She's 45. You may remember she had that song, Only Love Can Hurt Like This, which made number one in Australia in 2014. Fatty is celebrating his 67th birthday. Paul Vorden, born down the road or up the road in Brizzy, the TV presenter, the Australian Rugby League player, funny man on TV, 67 years of age today. And blowing out 78 candles is Yusuf Islam, Cat Stevens, who was born in Soho, England, back in 1948. He's had so many hit songs over the years, some magnificent albums that I thought this morning the world could do with a bit more peace, I think. So here's a Cat Stevens classic.

Just one of so many hit songs that Cat Stevens or Yusuf Islam has had over the years. The Peace Train. It's 23 minutes after 8. We have the latest Queensland news coming up shortly. And in our final half hour of breakage today, we'll look at some of the events that happened on this date, the 21st day of July.

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1: This is Air News Queensland. I'm Lee Harrison. Two men will appear in Pine Rivers Magistrates Court today on a raft of weapons and drugs charges. Kate Carlisle reports.
2: Tactical Crime Squad officers executed a search warrant at a Strathpine address on June 24, allegedly finding a long rifle, replica handgun, ammunition, drugs and drug paraphernalia. A 37-year-old man and 31-year-old man were arrested and are facing a number of charges, including unlawful possession of weapons. Officers also executed a search warrant at a Burpengary address, where it's further alleged a taser, fake number plates and dangerous drugs were discovered. A 35-year-old Caboolture South woman was charged and will appear in Caboolture Magistrates Court on Friday. Kate Carlisle, Brisbane.
1: An elite Brisbane all-boys private school will undergo an external review following a spate of harassment claims. Marist College Ashgrove parents and carers were informed by letter on Monday that a review would respond to a number of issues raised in the wake of a damages claim and dozens of allegations from female staff members. A Greens MP says Brisbane's AirTrain paid zero income tax to Australia while parking its assets overseas. With more on that story, Steve Barker.
3: Financial reports by USS Axel, which owns the Brisbane AirTrain service, show the company paid zero income tax between 2015 and 2025 financial years. According to MP Michael Berkman, AirTrain's owner has set up complex financial arrangements, including taking out a loan from its own parent company to dodge tax. AirTrain's a private service running on public infrastructure, meaning it can set its own fares, currently around $23 one way, and that Queensland's 50-cent fares don't apply. AirTrain's exclusive deal with the state government prohibits any other form of direct public transport to the airport until 2036. Steve Barker, Air News.
1: In Air Medical News, in a 1 in 15 million birth event, a mother's delivered four naturally conceived identical quadruplet girls at a Brisbane hospital. Peter Jones reports.
4: The quads, remarkably, shared one placenta and split from one singular fertilised egg. The shock pregnancy was extremely high risk for proud mum, Genitar Sauna Amoana, who named her daughters Emily, Harriet, Alexa and Catherine. The Courier Mail says the babies were delivered via C-section at 28 weeks plus 4 days at the Royal Brisbane and Women's Hospital. She's been monitored and cared for by an extensive team of experts since 10 weeks into her pregnancy. Peter Jones, Air News.
1: To sport now, winger Jermaine Asako continues to earn high praise for his acrobatic try-scoring feats for the Dolphins. He was at his best in the win over the Cowboys, tiptoeing down the sideline for a double. Coach Christian Wolfe says he's never surprised by his freakish four-pointers.
5: No, not at all. He's done that for us a number of times this year, and those two tries you said were exceptional, and he's got a great knack. When you give him an opportunity, he certainly tends to make it four, and he's very good at making it six as well.
1: And the Women's Tennis Association is changing its policy on transgender players. Only biological women will be permitted to play on the WTA Tour. Players will be subject to a cheek swab, blood or saliva test once in their career. This is Air News Queensland.
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8: 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Traffic.
9: Struggled a bit this morning just to get northbound on the gateway with an earlier accident. We had it back to the Logan Motorway, heavy through Stretton, Currabee. A lot of that traffic's now eased and the gateway's improving pretty quickly. Still heavy on the Pacific Motorway from Mount Gravatt, and then it eases off through Holland Park. So things improving, but it's been pretty thick. As a result, Logan Road, a little heavier through Underwood as well, and the Slacks Creek back towards the Logan Motorway northbound has been a bit of a pain also. Pretty good through Regent's Park, though, and that flow of traffic through Waterford West to Logan Lee Road, still pretty clear. Need a tyre or wheel upgrade for your vehicle? One place to go, sponsor Keith for Wheels, 11 Smallwood Street, Underwood, phone 384. 0141 6244. Keith for Wheels, I'll keep you moving. It's Jay. I'm going to have more Go traffic for you this afternoon from 3.
10: Thank you, Jay. Look forward to your company for brekkie again tomorrow morning. 22 degrees, the expected top today in the city. Currently 16.4 under partly cloudy skies for your Tuesday. High chance of showers near the coast, medium chance elsewhere. The light winds becoming southeasterlies between 15 and 25 k in the morning, but lightening up by tonight. And tomorrow, a possible shower and temperatures between 12 and 22 degrees. Weekday.

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0: I don't care whether you're happy or not.
3: Well, today's Tuesday, the 21st day of July. Let's go back to Melbourne to 1869 when they experienced their coldest day on record, minus 2.8 centigrade. However, Vostok in Antarctica registered a temperature of minus 89.2 degrees Celsius, the lowest recorded temperature on Earth. That was on this date back in 1983. And I can tell you, hand up, I did the polar plunge in Antarctic waters. It was 0.5 of a degree, so there you go. The World Concert was held in Berlin in 1990. In 2005, Leighton Hewitt married Beck Cartwright at the Sydney Opera House. On this date in 2011, NASA retired the space shuttle from service after 30 years. And on this date, back in 2021, the IOC, the International Olympic Committee, announced in Tokyo that the 2032 Olympic Games will be held up the road in Brizzy. So there you have it. And, of course, it was on this date back in 2005 we lost a wonderful entertainer, Long John Baldry. He left us, though, with a great legacy, a wonderful song that he recorded with Cathy McDonald, and I thought I'd give it a spin this morning.

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Well, thank you so much for your company for Tuesday's breakfast. We'll do it again between 6 and 9 tomorrow with a brand new Battle of the Stars. We had a dead heat yesterday, dead heat again today. Can we do the trifecta? Tomorrow morning we'll take you around the world and we'll find two more songs that will give a spin for you tomorrow. So look forward to your company then. Enjoy the rest of your Tuesday morning. Caroline joining you on the other side of the news at 9.

Jimmy Seals, the Dashcrofts, and the Summer Breeze. We're 3.5 minutes away from the news. And don't forget, of course, tomorrow we'll be back not only with the Battle of the Stars, but also bringing you up to date with all the different things that are happening around the world as well with the news.

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2: Good morning, I'm Lee Harrison. Economists warn retail petrol prices could surge back above $2 a litre unless there's a rapid change in the global energy market. The price of Brent crude has climbed back over the $90 mark as the conflict in the Middle East escalates again. Israel has intervened in Labour's internal debate by criticising a draft policy platform. Nelson Scott reports.
3: At its national conference this week, Labour members will vote on a draft proposal that would significantly shift the party's stance on Israel. The policy condemns settlers in the West Bank, drops a requirement for Hamas to have no role in a Palestinian state, and supports the investigation of alleged Israeli war crimes by international courts. The Israeli embassy has condemned the draft as one-sided, arguing it places unfair blame on Jerusalem for the conflict in Gaza and fails to recognise the Jewish people's ancient connection to the land. The proposal follows the government officially recognising a Palestinian state last year.
2: Australia's defence industry minister is confident the change of leaders in the UK won't alter the AUKUS pact. Andy Burnham has officially become Britain's seventh Prime Minister in 10 years, promising stability and a new approach. Pat Conroy says Mr. Burnham has already made his approach to defence clear.
4: I think AUKUS will go full steam ahead. Andy Burnham, I congratulate him on becoming Prime Minister in the United Kingdom. In his first remarks, he was very clear that he would honour all of the United Kingdom's defence commitments, and that includes AUKUS.
2: One Nation's Barnaby Joyce is defending Pauline Hanson's meeting with Tommy Robinson in the UK. He's disputed claims the minor party's leader actively sought to meet with the far-right activist. The live interview on the ABC was interrupted by a dog when he was asked about the direction of the minor party.
5: Are you really comfortable with where she is taking you?
6: I think... Sit down! Sorry, it's a dog.
2: We're being urged to come up with a secret family password after a big jump in the so-called Hi Mum, I've Lost My Phone scams. Artificial intelligence is now being used by fraudsters to clone voices to sound like a victim's loved ones. Mark Voss is a cybersecurity consultant.
7: On the 1st of July, they implemented Unverified, where text came through as pretending to be businesses. Now, with caller ID, they want to get more sophisticated in how they handle caller ID, so it's much, much harder to pretend to be someone else.
2: In other news, more than 2,000 tonnes of illicit tobacco has been seized at the border over the past year. More than 13 million vapes were also captured, an increase of more than 100% compared with 2025. And Christopher Nolan's The Odyssey has dominated at the Australian box office during its opening weekend. The epic film debuted at number one and grossed $13.4 million nationally. Moana came in at number two and Toy Story 5 at number three. This is Air News. Talks have reportedly begun between Bobby Hill's management and Collingwood for him to exit the club despite being contracted until 2030. AFL great Matthew Lloyd says it may be time for the club to cut ties.
8: Hill hasn't been at Collingwood for a long time, so they're saying he still wants to play again, but Collingwood might, you're nearly better to cut your losses. The contract will be quite significant because he was a Norm Smith medalist not that long ago. So you just cut your losses, pay them out and try and move on.
2: To rugby league now, and scans have confirmed Sea Eagles co-captain Tom Trbojevic will be sidelined for around 6 weeks with his latest hamstring injury. A major boost for Australian rugby. After 2 years playing in England, Isaiah Parisi returns home to target selection for the 2027 World Cup, signing a two-year deal with the Queensland Reds.
9: Being around this place the last week has been quite refreshing. Good young squad. I'm looking forward to ripping in and sort of getting to know them all.
2: And Bernard Tomic is back in the winner's circle, with the Australian veteran cracking his first Challenger Tour title in 8 years. Australian Independent Radio News.
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0: Hello and happy Tuesday. Caroline here joining you until midday today. And before I get cracking with the weather, a big thanks to Peter Carey for another awesome brekkie show. And Peter joins you again tomorrow from 6. Okay, onto the weather. It is a partly cloudy day with a high chance of showers about the coast and a medium chance elsewhere. Our UV index is moderate until about 2 o'clock this afternoon. We're expecting a top of 22 degrees and right now in Logan it's 16 degrees.
14: Sometimes it's about getting away. Sometimes it's about having fun. And sometimes it's about getting you through the day. But mostly, it's about feeling good. Your favorite songs are right here.

Oh, I love it. The original and the best, 99 Luftballons from Nina. I'm so stoked to see we got the original one there. It's not the English version. I think it should be in German. She's German. How you doing? What a weekend I had. Oh, my goodness. And I slept in this morning as well. So, you know when you wake up and you look at the time and you go, no, oh, no. That was me this morning. So I don't feel like I've quite dropped back into my body yet. We'll see how today transpires. But anyway, we had a big family dinner on Friday night to farewell my stepdaughter who headed back to New Zealand. And then on Saturday night, we had our 40th high school reunion. What a hoot. Oh, my goodness. The room was packed. There would have been over 40 of us, I reckon. It was just wonderful to see everyone and catch up. It was just beautiful. And it's amazing how you know, everyone just ends up doing their own thing. We've got someone who's a deputy principal, another a computer engineer who's way ahead of the game in AI, so he was always a brain. We've got an auctioneer who's at the top of his game. He's been winning awards all over the place. We've got an accountant, and we've got people in the NDIS space. It's just incredible. And so I had a few glasses of wine and invited them all on my show. So they're going to be turning up at some point. Anyway, I tell you what, it just takes longer to recover though these days, doesn't it? So it's just going to be nice to sit here in the studio and play some music. And I'll be catching up with Mayoress Ali Raven, my guest today in the studio, to hear about what she's been up to. So thank you for spending the morning with me. Let's get started now with a track that is just my speed at the moment. This is Little River Band called Change.

0: He might only be knee-high to a grasshopper, but he's got a big voice and he's just fabulous. I love him. Bruno Mars and Grenade. We are playing all the hits from the 60s to today right here on 101 FM.
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0: The fabulous Tina Turner. What a legend. We don't need another hero. Also in that set, the beautiful Four Seasons in One Day from Crowded House. And kicking off that set, we had Don Henley, Boys of Summer. All really good tunes. I'm 3 coffees in now. I'm on to my 3rd and I'm starting to feel like I'm finally here. Goodness me. 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

0: And I know my daughter is listening this morning. So that one was for you, darling. Miley Cyrus, The Climb. I think that was Miley Cyrus was her first ever concert that she went to. She'll correct me if I'm wrong. Also in that set, Mr. Big, To Be With You. And a song that turned 60 this year, starting that set off, The Bobby Fuller Four, I Fought the Law. It's a cool track. It's Caroline joining you on 101 FM. If you want to make a comment about our music or anything, hop on our Facebook page and say hello. You know, I'm sitting here bopping along to the music and checking a few notes and catching up with the news. But I love talking to you as well. So hop on. We are at 101 FM Logan City. So yeah, come and say hello.
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I love them. I've saw them live a couple of times. They are so much fun. Mental as anything, just like Romeo and Juliet. You're listening to 101 FM. We've got new sport and weather coming up very shortly. First, just for Rita, here's a track from the Bee Gees.